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3: 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This, in turn, forces nutrients into the disc and gives the spine the space it needs so that there is less irritation on the spinal nerves, which is causing the pain. VAX-D is so successful, it's been seen on ABC, CBS, and NBC News. 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

Foo Fighters, 94.3 The Shark, Everything That Rocks. I've been saying I'm back into this, or I never was. I started watching Rescue Me. I have seen episodes of Rescue Me, not the whole series. So it's such a great show. My brother is FDNY, so I kind of relate to that. I know some of the lingo and some of the life there. But Dennis Leary, he's so freaking funny. Oh, man, he says stuff that you want to say. Rescue Me, it's on Netflix. Very funny. It can pull at the heartstrings, mind you. Be careful. Motley Crue on the show.

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Sean Lynch hanging with you until 10. I'm going to talk to you in a couple of minutes about getting yourself some free beer on Fridays. The Deets coming up right now, 311 on the Shark.

every Friday between now and Labor Day, 94.3 The Shark kicks off your weekend with free beer. Friday's Rob Rush. You ever heard of him? He has your chance to win $100 gift certificates to Superstar Beverage with 10 locations on Long Island. Good towards soda, seltzers, imports, craft beers, and more. You know, if this was the 60s and 70s, you would have said seltzers. Seltzers are a lot different nowadays. Remember when there was the one flavor of seltzer? Maybe two. Now there's alcohol in them. G&R on the Shark.

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2: 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I'm Dr. Keith Solomon, D.C. from the Long Island Disc Decompression Center. 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Well, I'm here to tell you that there's another option, and it doesn't involve surgery. 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This, in turn, forces nutrients into the disc and gives the spine the space it needs so that there is less irritation on the spinal nerves, which is causing the pain. VAX-D is so successful, it's been seen on ABC, CBS, and NBC News. 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

0: All right, I'm a Gen Xer. I am 48 years old. So it says here in a new survey, 72% of Gen Zers, 29 and younger, said they are still financially dependent on their parents. 33% of Gen Xers ages 45 to 61 admit they are still dependent on their folks to some degree. Me, not so much. Here's Everlast, New Rock on the Shark. Where did I go wrong?
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1: Hey! 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
1: 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I'm Dr. Keith Solomon, D.C., from the Long Island Disc Decompression Center. 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Well, I'm here to tell you that there's another option, and it doesn't involve surgery. 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This, in turn, forces nutrients into the disc and gives the spine the space it needs so that there is less irritation on the spinal nerves, which is causing the pain. VAXD is so successful, it's been seen on ABC, CBS, and NBC News. I've treated thousands of patients with this revolutionary new technology and have been featured in Newsday many times. 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
1: This overnight roadwork in Huntington, Route 110 is closed southbound from 14th Street to 15th Street till 6 o'clock this morning. All the earlier overnight roadwork we had on the Long Island Expressway is cleared out. Everything's moving fine now on the LIE. The northern state and southern state look pretty good. If you're heading out to Shinnecock Hills, expect delays on Sunrise Highway eastbound heading into the Shinnecock area. The Long Island Railroad is running extra trains out to the U.S. Open. Everything's running on or close.
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1: All lanes closed on Route 110 southbound from 14th Street to 15th Street for overnight road work till 6 o'clock today. A little bit of volume on the LIE both ways by the Queens Line. The northern state's moving well, so is the southern state. The Long Island Railroad is on or close. I'm John Lynch with Long Island Traffic.
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2: It's getting a little heavier on the westbound side of the LIE by Glencove Road, then heavier westbound heading into Queens. The northern state and southern state are still pretty quiet. The Cross Island has a little bit of volume northbound heading towards the Long Island Expressway. No problems on the Meadowbrook, the Wausau, the Seaford Oyster Bay, or Sykes Coast. Sunrise Highway, heavy eastbound heading into the Hamptons, with the U.S. Open practice rounds going on today. The Long Island Railroad is running on or close with extra trains out to the U.S. Open. I'm John Lynch with Long Island Traffic.
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0: 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Now say this a good way.
1: Chaz and AJ.
0: You may even win $100 or a goose from the duck.
2: Anybody listening ever be on a, or have been on a B-52 bomber? A B-52 bomber crashed shortly after takeoff yesterday morning at Edwards Air Force Base in California, which I have been to.
3: Yeah.
2: What is this clip? This is multiple people speaking?
3: I believe so, yeah. I listened to it a while ago. A lot's happened since then.
2: Okay, so it's saying it's current and former military personnel.
4: Edwards Air Force Base experienced a horrible tragedy, and we lost 8 great Americans.
5: There could be a variety of different things. They'll be doing a full-blown investigation. It's not a particularly troubled aircraft, but it's got a very long history going back to the 50s.
4: Supporting the radar modernization program, it was a local test sortie. It took off, and immediately after takeoff, crashed and burst into flames.
2: Yeah, they first flew these B-2 bombers in 1952. They went into service in 1955.
3: Wow.
2: And they're expected to go into the 2050s. So these planes, they didn't, when they originally built them, they didn't think they would last 100 years.
3: Uh-huh.
2: But now they're like, looks like they're going to last 100 years.
3: Hey, look at this. Yeah. They're huge. I know that.
2: Boeing built 744 of them. Their nickname is Buff, which stands for Big, Ugly, Fat Fellow.
3: Okay.
2: The military uses a different F word.
3: Flying the Buff today. Gotcha.
2: It's a 185-foot wingspan, which is wider than a jet airliner.
3: Yeah. Yeah, when you see, I happen to see the site there, when you see the size of fire trucks compared to what, you know, what's left of the plane, it's like, that is a huge, huge plane.
2: It could carry 70,000 pounds of bombs and ammunition.
3: Whoa. Yeah, when you see one of those, it's game over.
2: Well, sometimes you don't even see them.
3: Really?
2: Yeah, they just fire off missiles and it's like, bye-bye.
3: Right. Eesh.
2: Top speed is 650 miles an hour. Its combat range is 8,800 miles. That's without refueling. And they can refuel in the air, and they could just be up there for almost ever.
3: Damn. It's a badass plane.
2: Some B-52s flying today are older than the pilots flying them, and in many cases, older than their parents. B-52s have completed around-the-world missions with multiple aerial refuelings. During the 1991 Gulf War, one famous mission flew around 35 hours nonstop, striking targets in Iraq after departing from the United States.
3: Wow. Long time to be up in the air, 35 hours. No way.
6: Yeah, it is.
3: Yeah.
6: Built to last, those things.
2: Chaz and AJ.
7: I just think they need to do an overall inspection on, like, all airplanes, all jets, all helicopters, because in the past, like, 4 or 5 years, there's just been more aircraft accidents that have happened than in the 30 years before that I was alive.
3: Well, with these, they test them out, like, daily. That's what happened here. They were testing it out, and it went down.
7: Like, there's a musician that just died in Brazil because his helicopter crashed with another helicopter.
2: Like, yeah, we talked about that yesterday. That rapper, what's his

0: Street.
1: Olive
2: Tree.
1: Something Olive Tree. I was saying.
0: Yeah.
1: I was at Olive Tree. I'm like, what's it? No, Olive Garden.
0: Olive Tree.
3: Olive Branch.
1: Yeah. But that's those are private.
2: Well, go on and on and on and on and on. Unfortunately.
4: Yeah. All right. Thanks. How do you deal with Rob? You just say yes and thank you.
1: Yeah, let him talk to him. Just go on elsewhere.
4: Did anybody see that bungee jumper who was just basically thrown off a bridge?
1: Oh my God! Yes, no one. What the hell, people? You watch the video and you're like, no.
5: No, I'm not watching that.
1: Yeah.
3: Nope.
4: At first, I thought it was fake because it's just too stupid.
1: Yeah.
4: And then it just, a couple of news cycles passed. I'm like, oh, this isn't fake. This is real.
1: Yeah.
4: But there's something fishy about the whole thing. So I watched different angles of it.
1: Right.
4: These guys, so first of all, it wasn't a bungee jump. It wasn't, we're going to throw you down and then you go down on an giant piece of elastic and then come up.
1: Uh-huh.
4: This is more of a swing motion.
1: Yeah.
4: It's almost like a fire hose kind of cable that's strapped to you and you go down and then you kind of fly across the air like Peter Pan.
1: Yeah. Mm.
4: So it's not like doing.
1: Right, right.
4: It's kind of
1: right.
4: Like, whoo. And this bridge has been closed for decades, but like companies like kind of dark operate out of it.
1: Yeah.
4: You know, they're not like real companies.
1: Yeah.
4: And I saw one report that she paid $300. And then I saw she paid $30 American money. Mm. I'm like, boy, I hope it was $300. Like, if you signed up to have a company do that for you for $30 American money,
1: yeah,
4: you deserve whatever
1: you
4: happens
1: at that point. Yeah.
4: But something really bothers me about that because they walked out one of the pillars. It's kind of just a walkway.
1: Yeah.
4: And they're carrying her above her head, and then they let her go. Now, if you're doing that, wouldn't you check to see if the cable's going to swipe you off that walkway?
1: Yes.
4: So no one?
1: No one thought to look.
4: No one, even if you're not worried about the safety of the person you're throwing off the bridge.
1: Right.
4: Wouldn't you be worried about that cable can come? Like, if I don't know where that cable is,
1: yeah,
4: that could come and just sweep my feet.
1: Exactly.
4: Mm-hmm. Right. And I'm going with her.
1: Concerned
4: for my
1: safety.
4: Have the cable on.
1: Right.
4: Really weird.
1: Yeah.
4: It's really, really Something's wrong there.
1: It was almost like a human sacrifice, really.
4: No, that story doesn't make any sense to me.
1: And wouldn't she feel the rope on her? There's no harness, nothing.
4: First of all, no one's going to throw me off something without me like testing the cable.
1: Checking every damn thing.
4: Checking that I have a cable to attach to my... How does this...
1: Yeah.
4: Come on.
1: You see the rope's all right behind them. All just sitting there curled up.
4: Yeah. No, but wouldn't you before...
1: Yes.
4: I don't care if you're an adventure seeker. Wouldn't you just say, I want to just pull on this thing that's
1: Common
4: attached
1: sense,
4: to me?
1: Yes, yes.
4: I want to see it attached to me.
1: Yeah.
4: I want to feel it attached to me. Then I want to see the other end is attached to something.
1: Right.
4: Weird.
1: Just bizarre.
4: It doesn't make sense.
1: No.
4: There's something more to that story. And then a couple of them just ran off into the woods. They had to get helicopters to find them.
1: Uh-oh. Bye.
5: Yeah, they took off.
4: AJ and Shelton.
6: Good morning, guys. How's it going?
4: Hey, good, thanks.
6: Yeah, you just literally said when I called Phil about that, the fact that two of the operators, like, straight up ran away after they tossed the poor girl off the cliff, and then they had to get found. Yeah, it's just a messed up situation, but hope you guys have a great day.
4: All right, thank you. And then a nurse said that she was still alive.
1: Oh.
4: She died on scene, but she was still alive.
1: Yeah.
5: Oh, and they just took off and just left her there.
4: Chaz and AJ.
7: This is Alan.
1: Hello.
7: This is Alan.
4: Yes. Yeah, all right.
1: Yes,
4: you
1: Alan.
4: Said that already.
1: Yeah.
4: So what are we supposed to do? Like
3: oh,
4: give you a parade?
1: Oh, hail mighty Alan.
4: All right, Alan.
7: Mr. Coverdale today?
4: Ba-da-ba-do-ba-do.
1: What happened to you?
7: Mr. Coverdale.
1: Mr. Coverdale. What about Mr. Coverdale?
4: Hey, Ruth, what's happening here? Do you know?
3: I'm trying to figure it out.
4: Myself. Okay, all right.
1: Deciphering the code here. I must know more. What about Mr. Coverdale?
7: I don't know where I'm going, but I sure know.
4: Oh, it's this guy.
3: This guy. Water guy.

0: Like a drifter, I was born to walk alone.
1: What a wife.
0: Bye, guys.
2: Hey. Okay.
3: Bye.
1: Bye.
2: Oh, I, okay.
4: David, you can sing alone, too. You don't need an audience.
1: Right, David Coverdale said, stop that.
3: Song break.
2: Paulson. It's the day of just hitting the phone
1: right.
2: and seeing what happens.
1: Right.
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7: Westbound delays on the Long Island Expressway heading into the Seaford Oyster Bay. Then it's slow westbound at Glen Cove Road, heavy both ways at the Queens Line. The northern state has some westbound delays heading into Queens. The southern state is slow westbound at Eagle Avenue. Westbound delays heading into the Cross Island. The Long Island Railroad is running on or close, with extra trains out to the U.S. Open.
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6: 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Chaz and AJ in the morning. Coming up on Dumbass News.
2: Early woman on a mobility scooter taking out a pack of cyclists.
1: The gray peril.
2: What do you do with these people? You know what I mean? Right. What do you do with them?
1: Put them in traffic?
2: All right, Dumbass News is next. Chaz and AJ in.

0: News.
1: Dumbass.
2: All right, what do you do with these people? Meat. Terms of meat.
1: The sound of an elderly woman on a mobility scooter taking out a pack of cyclists. You have to imagine this in your mind, if you will. Just a crowd all lined up, just like you would for a parade.
2: Yeah.
1: And here come the cyclists. And this person's filming it on their phone, and you can see the crowds all lined up, and they're all looking at the cyclists, this pack of cyclists moving fast, coming towards them.
2: Yep.
1: And then here comes this old lady on a mobility scooter out of the crowd, just like, you know, one of those, like, I hit it a little too much.
2: Yeah.
1: Speed.
2: Yeah.
1: Like, whoop.
2: Yep.
1: Here I am.
2: Right.
1: Out in front of the bikes.
2: Right in the path.
1: And listen to the sound of the impact of this first cyclist hitting the scooter. Oh, man.
2: Oh. He's down, man. He is down.
3: It went from everybody cheering, having a good time, to just, oh.
1: Oh.
2: Yeah, the first guy just missed her. I mean, that guy was good. The guy in the red shirt just skirted past her, but yeah. The guy in the orange who nailed her, I mean, that was just...
1: That was a direct hit.
2: His head wasn't even up. He was looking straight down, just blammo, right into her.
3: Intense cycling, when they're cooking, that's what they're doing. They're just looking right in front of the road, and you're just following the back tire in front of you.
2: Yep.
1: Man, that guy went flying through the air.
2: Yeah, he did.
1: And he landed, and he was just like...
2: Another guy's running up, like, holding his arm. Another guy's still laying flat, like, you know, like prone, like every arm and leg. I'm like, ah.
3: My favorite person in this video is actually in the crowd. So the person holding the camera backs up to, like, get a shot of everything that's going on.
2: Yeah.
3: And in front of them is someone with crutches.
2: Yeah.
3: And in their left hand is an open, half-drunk mug of beer.
2: Yes. Yeah.
1: Crutches, beer.
3: Yeah. This cycling race is the most exciting thing this guy's ever seen. He's like, yeah, I'm getting out there.
2: I guess he doesn't need the crutch
1: anymore. Or maybe
2: anymore.
1: He was the last victim of this mobility scooter
2: maybe.
1: Lady.
2: He did again, David.
3: That's fair.
2: I saw her. She got me last time.
4: She's probably hitting the bottle, too.
2: Yeah, that was last year's winner.
3: That's her driving instructor.
4: Oh, yeah. She accidentally took the brake off. She's like, oh, no.
1: What do we think of, I don't know. What do you do with someone like this? An elderly woman,
2: right,
1: who through her stupidity almost killed multiple people.
2: Yeah, or at least paralyzed them. Yep. I don't know. Turn into sausage.
1: No.
4: I like to think she made a mistake. Just,
1: that's a little harsh.
2: I'm just thinking, okay. I dial back a little bit. A little bit. Okay. How about dog food? Dog food work?
1: No, you clearly can't drive anything
2: anymore.
1: Yeah. You're done driving anything.
2: Yeah, you'll be supervised.
1: But then what? Now we got to roll her around?
3: Find a place for her to just like be stagnant
2: just
3: forever?
2: Stay in one spot and just bring
4: pasture.
2: Everything to you. Yeah.
1: What were you saying?
2: Just, you know, have her stay, you know, someplace. We'll just bring everything to her. So she never goes in the public ever again.
1: Does anybody remember Death Race 2000?
2: Yes. Yes, I do. Oh, okay. Don't you think? Okay. Yes.
1: Do you remember that movie, Ruth? You're probably too young for that.
5: I'm aware of it. I've seen parts
1: You're aware of it.
5: Of it.
1: Mm-hmm. Phil, you remember it?
3: I don't know that one.
2: The hospital scene.
1: Okay. So it was Death Race, right?
2: Yeah.
1: And you would get points for killing people.
2: Yes.
1: In the, like, by the hitting
2: race.
1: Them.
2: Yeah.
3: Okay.
1: And they were all rooting for this one racer.
2: Yeah. Was it Frankenstein, was it? It was Frankenstein.
1: Yeah, I think so.
2: Yeah.
1: And they rolled all these, like, elderly patients out into the roadway.
2: To get points,
1: As
2: yeah.
1: Frankenstein was coming, they were like, we love Frankenstein. We want to give him some points. And all these elderly people, they just rolled them right off.
2: Right.
1: Yep. I remember being a kid watching this. I'm like, this seems mean.
4: Like bowling pins.
1: Exactly.
2: I was going, 1, 2, 3.
1: I think Sylvester Stallone is in that movie.
2: Yeah, he was machine gun something or other. Yeah.
4: Why?
1: I don't know what to do with these people.
2: Oh, that's like, a thought.
1: It's just, you know, when you drive around town, wherever you live.
2: Yeah.
1: They're there. They're little kamikaze pilots now.
2: Yeah.
1: They pull right out. They're just like taking they're like, you know what? I've lived a good life.
2: Yeah.
4: Yeah.
1: And I'm not even looking anymore. I'm just going to pull right out.
2: The world has to deal with me. You go around me.
3: Everybody else will figure it out.
2: Yeah, go around
1: figure
2: me.
1: Figure it out. If you have to slam on your brakes, if you have to do a power swerve.
2: Oh, yeah. Oh, yeah.
4: Here, like, I can't turn my neck anymore, but I'll just send it.
2: Here in Milford is like the elderly capital of the world, and those mobility scooters are all over the place. They're like in the middle of the road sometimes. You come around a corner, there's grandma going through. Yep.
1: Oh.
2: Yep.
1: And these people, when they're on those scooters in the stores.
2: Yeah.
1: It's like, I'm sorry, I am human.
2: Right, yeah.
1: I also deserve space in this aisle.
2: That'd be nice, yes.
1: You almost killed me.
2: Right, mobility, so move.
5: Yeah. My mom rides one of those when she goes to the store.
1: Does she?
5: Mm-hmm.
1: I'm sure she's polite about it, though. She's the sweetest person.
5: She goes, old lady coming through.
1: All right.
2: Get away!
3: So cute.
2: Oh, forget it when she's drinking.
1: Yeah, she's cute though.
3: Yeah,
1: there's some people they come right at you and they look at you like, what are you going to do about it? Yeah. I'm an elderly person on a mobility scooter.
2: Right throw down right now.
1: Yeah.
2: Match been made, let's go for it.
1: There's got to be, we got to design like a wheel lock or something for them,
2: right?
1: You know what I mean?
2: Yeah,
1: they stop and you just throw the lock on it,
2: right?
1: It's like, yeah, all right, now you're done.
2: Exactly.
1: How about that?
2: Right,
1: you've lost your
3: I like when right. You get to witness people arguing for who gets to ride the scooter, because there's never enough for everybody.
5: Mm-hmm. Oh.
3: Those get intense.
1: Or you see the people who it's like, you could walk.
2: Yeah.
3: Yeah.
1: Just
3: yeah.
1: get up and walk.
2: You're just lazy. Yeah.
1: You're just lazy.
5: And it's like, if you kept walking, you wouldn't be here in the first place a little. You know what I mean?
1: Right.
5: Yeah.
1: You're
5: yeah.
1: feeding into this
2: yeah.
1: whole thing.
2: Yeah.
1: Like, just get up and walk around like the rest of us. Joey.
0: Hey, good morning, guys.
1: Hey.
2: Good morning.
0: So what's so funny about these mobility scooters is the town that I live in, there's a place called New Horizon, and it's like a whole community of them.
2: Oh, really?
0: Like,
2: they have like little gangs and stuff.
0: Yes, it is. Like, it's a whole gang of them.
2: The mobility.
0: And the other day I saw one roll out of the stop front of Stop and Shop and just drive off the curb.
2: Oh, nice.
0: And just tip over.
1: Like, just flipped right over.
0: Just literally, like, but it was like the slowest fall ever.
2: Like a controlled fall.
1: We need a little gang of them drive right. down the road.
2: Right.
1: You know what someone should do? This would go very viral. You get one of those mobility scooters.
2: Yeah.
1: You paint it red, white, and blue. You get an Evel Knievel helmet.
2: Oh.
1: And you start jumping stuff. On the mobility scooter.
2: I love it.
3: Oh, damn.
2: I love it.
3: They just finished Jackass 5.
2: I love it.
1: You know what?
3: That would have been perfect.
1: I have a feeling there's probably a scene like that in there. All right. Thank you, Joey.
6: 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In the morning.
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8: Westbound delays on the Southern State heading into Eagle Avenue. Westbound delays heading into Queens. The Northern State slow westbound into the Meadowbrook. Westbound delays into Queens. The LIE stop and go westbound heading into the Seaford Oyster Bay. Then it's slow westbound from 106, 107 out through the Queens line. The Cross Island heavy northbound from the Southern State up to the Long Island Expressway. The Long Island Railroad is on or close with extra trains out to the U.S. Open. I'm John Lynch with Long Island Traffic.
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5: We're all looking up like Evel Knievel mobility scooter jumps. Yep. We got to do this. We got to get someone who's going to be like our Super Dave slash Evel Knievel. We'll get someone to donate a mobility scooter. You know, sometimes, you know, you have a grandparent or something, then they pass and there's their scooter and you don't know what to do with it. Well, we could put it to good use for you.
6: Right.
5: We'll have someone spray paint it red, white, and blue.
6: Nice.
5: We got to get some device to, like, shoot fake flames out the back.
6: Right. They need a cape. They should have a cape.
5: A cape.
6: They have a cape.
7: Yep.
5: Yeah.
6: Yep. That's important.
5: All right. We're doing on the board. It's going to be Nightmare Celebrity Dads, because Father's Day is around the corner. So before we get into celebrating good dads, let's get the bad ones out of the way.
6: Okay.
5: Hungry Man?
8: Hey, how about Mr. Voicemail Rant, Alec Baldwin?
6: Oh, wow.
5: Alec Baldwin.
9: You're a little pig. You're a disgusting little pig.
5: That's right. It's a dirty little pig or whatever, right?
9: Dirty little pig, yeah.
5: Or is it Fat Pig?
6: I don't call her fat, but I definitely called her pig. I know that.
5: Yeah.
7: Either way, insinuates fat.
6: Thanks, thanks, Dad.
5: I just love that she released the voicemail.
6: Yeah.
5: It's like, oh, yeah, what? I got one for you.
6: Check this out.
5: Let's do this. Eddie, is it on the board?
10: Yes, it is. You rude, disgusting little pig.
5: Disgusting.
10: It had to be on the list.
6: Actually, cool. Name's AJ. Thank you.
5: Rude, disgusting little pig.
10: How many times must it have happened before she actually released it?
6: Right. And when he's saying it, you could tell he really means it.
5: Yeah.
6: Like he means
10: you could tell. Yeah, it's been flowing out of his mouth for years.
5: I think you can just tell. I think I have it.
10: Of course you do.
11: And I want to leave a message for you right now, because again, it's 10:30 here in New York on a Wednesday. And once again, I've made an ass of myself trying to get to a phone to call you at a specific time. When the time comes for me to make the phone call, I stop whatever I'm doing and I go and I make that phone call at 11 o'clock in the morning in New York, and if you don't pick up the phone at 10 o'clock at night and you don't even have that goddamn phone turned on, I want you to know something, okay? I'm tired of playing this game with you. I'm leaving this message with you to tell you, you have insulted me for the last time. You have insulted me. You don't have the brains or the decency as a human being. I don't give a damn that you're 12 years old, or that you're a child, or that your mother is a thoughtless pain in the ass who doesn't care about what you do as far as I'm concerned. You have humiliated me for the last time with this phone. And when I come out there next week, I'm going to fly out there for the day just to straighten you out on this issue. I'm going to let you know just how disappointed in you I am and how angry I am with you that you've done this to me again. You've made me feel like and you've made me feel like a fool over and
5: this
10: over.
5: This probably goes on for half an hour.
6: Another kind of time.
5: We are off to a good start. All right. On the board, Nightmare Celebrity Dads, 877-764-2535.

0: Okay. Okay, Al. All right. We're going.
1: The Baldwin mix.
2: I was looking for a pause where I could just fade it down. Right. And it's like, he didn't even stop for air.
1: Yeah.
2: Chaz and AJ in the morning. We're doing Nightmare Celebrity Dads as we ramp up to Father's Day. We figure we'll get the bad ones out of the way.
1: Yes.
2: And then we'll celebrate the good ones.
1: Exactly.
2: Yes. All right. 877-764-2535. Eddie Sab's doing the board. And that's the only one we got so far is Alec Baldwin.
3: He breaks every single rule in the parenting documents. When you get divorced, every rule is broken in that one call.
2: Yeah, that's, there's no defending that call.
1: No.
2: Zero. But you know that her not having her phone on that one time wasn't.
1: This is the last straw.
2: This was a whole thing going on for a long time.
1: It's been building.
2: But you just can't.
1: No, you can't.
2: You can't
1: you
2: can talk think it. To your children you like that.
1: You can want to, but not actually do it.
2: Yeah. Rob?
4: She's 12.
2: It's 12.
4: I'm going to have to go with John Voight. Like, his relationship with Angelina Jolie is so bad. Like, I mean, look at how Angelina Jolie has turned out for decades.
2: What's wrong with her?
3: Yeah,
4: she made out with her brother. She carries a vial of his blood around at one point.
2: No, Billy Bob Thornton's blood. I have a feeling they were playing the media at that time.
1: Yeah.
2: They were just enjoying the absurdity of what they would report on.
1: Seeing how far they can get.
4: I'm not going to make out with my sister for a goof. Like, I don't care how rich and famous I am.
2: Okay, Rob, I can only take in small doses today. I don't know what it is. Okay, thank you, Rob. Is John Voight on the board?
3: No, he's not. I always thought that was a stunt.
1: Yeah.
2: Yeah, the Billy Bob Thornton stuff. She did make out with her brother, though, didn't she?
1: I remember that one story. Time or something like that. Yeah.
5: There was something weird with that.
2: Yeah, there was something weird with that.
1: His birthday or something like that. I forget, yeah.
3: Just like Kim K and Ray J, that whole video, Kim Kardashian, that's all staged. All that was staged. And I think their stuff was staged for press.
2: I don't know about that, but I do remember something with the brother.
1: Yeah.
2: Like they had one of those like Bill Belichick daughter kisses.
1: Mm-hmm. At the Academy Awards.
2: Ooh. Okay. Yeah.
1: She shared a brief kiss on the lips with her brother, James Haven, which became a major pop culture scandal. Apparently, like he has eyes closed and stuff like that. Like it looked like a passionate kiss.
2: Yeah.
1: Yeah, there's a picture of it.
2: Really?
1: Yeah. Oh yeah. Yeah.
2: How do you blah, blah, blah.
1: It looks like they're lovers. I mean, the way holding him and kissing him. Ugh. Yeah.
5: Even if it was just like an instant, the image is not
1: right.
5: It doesn't make it look like it was.
2: It's a little split second, but
1: A pecking lips or pecking the cheek, maybe real fast, but this looks like a long embrace kiss.
2: That's not good.
1: Yeah, no.
5: It doesn't help that he looks like a mannequin that came to life.
1: Seriously, yeah.
5: He's a creepy looking dude.
1: Yeah, eat a sandwich and go in the sun.
2: All right, I got to walk around now and see that.
1: It looks like a blonde stick. It looks like a blonde stick of gum.
2: Oh, my God. Do I want to see a brother and sister?
3: She looks way more into it. He's looking. He has his eyes open. He's kind of looking like,
1: she's kissing
3: are we really
1: me.
3: Doing this?
1: She's
3: like,
1: kissing me.
3: Why are you so into weird. It? But she's like, you know, I bet you she was mad at somebody. And it's like, I'm going to do this.
1: Yeah, I'm
3: going to
1: kiss my brother.
3: This is a spite kiss.
1: Yep.
6: Wow. It's just weird.
1: Yeah, he looks like she's kissing me. She's finally kissing me.
6: My first kiss. Dreamt about this forever.
2: All right. We're talking about Nightmare Celebrity Dads. Joey.
7: Hey. Good morning, guys.
1: Hey.
7: Morning
1: to you. Wake and bake or what?
2: Mouthpiece, please.
7: So I've actually talked about this before with other people. Nick Cannon and his 12 children.
2: This is a good conversation. He might be a good father, but if you have 12 kids.
1: Yeah. Can we know if so far?
2: Well, that's not. Yeah. If you take care of them, you're okay.
1: Yes.
2: Yeah.
7: It's not that he's a bad father, but it blows my mind that he has 12 children. I mean, I have 9 siblings.
1: I call myself Nick Pisher.
2: 9 is a lot.
1: Yeah.
2: So 10 kids total?
1: Let's see here. Look at here.
7: 10 including me.
1: 6 different baby mamas.
7: 6 years.
1: 12 children.
7: No. Yeah, that's insane.
2: All right, Joey, thank you.
1: Yeah.
2: How many kids?
1: They have 12 children. One did pass away in 2021.
2: Sad.
1: Six different baby mamas. So they figured two each, you know.
2: That's a busy Mother's Day.
1: Baker's dozen.
2: I know. Busy Father's Day.
5: He's admitted he can't even remember everybody's name.
1: Yeah.
2: Right.
5: So he's not that present.
1: Yeah.
2: Eddie?
3: Yeah, Nick's on the board, but there's a caveat with Nick. So, Nick, it's the 12 kids. Just stop, because there's no way. Like, you may be able to financially take care of them, but you're not really taking care of them. There's no emotional needs being met. But anybody having a kid over the age of 75, you're all bad parents.
1: Right. Jim both being diapers at the same time, yeah.
3: You're going to ruin that kid.
1: Yeah. Can't play catch.
2: So, 75...
1: Yeah, shut down.
2: No go.
1: Yeah. No more.
3: 70 and 75 over, and if you got 12 kids or more, there's an issue.
1: Yeah. And you're both being bottle fed at the same time, not good.
6: In the same baby food.
2: I have to change both your diapers now.
3: Oh, this one's on solids.
1: I'm good.
2: Pizza Man Dan.
8: Hey, guys. How's it going?
2: Good, thank you.
8: I'm not sure if this guy's going to be on the board, but... What about Mel Gibson? I mean, the way he treated his wife when he had his kids was pretty nasty in 2010.
2: That would be like a husband thing.
1: Yeah, bad husband. Not bad dad.
8: I tried.
1: Yeah. They tried, though.
2: Those voicemails.
1: Yeah.
2: But he had a lot of problems.
1: Yes, like, he did.
2: Getting pulled over, he had some real bad audio.
1: Yep.
2: And then, the voicemails.
1: Yeah.
2: And the recorded conversations. Oh.
1: Oof. Right,
2: then. And then he went through the program. He's like clean and sober now, right?
1: Yes, I know he is.
2: He helped Robert Downey Jr. get sober.
1: He
2: as
1: did.
2: Well.
1: Yeah. Yep, he did. Yeah.
2: Yeah.
1: Became a crusader.
2: Andre?
9: Morning.
1: Good morning.
9: I'm going to say the guy who used to beat the crap out of the Jackson 5, Joe Jackson.
1: Oh, yeah.
2: He's got to be on the
1: smoking
2: board.
1: Joe Jackson, yeah.
3: Joe is definitely on the board. He was one of the first names I wrote down.
1: Tell Michael got that high voice. You kicked him.
2: You say that, then you laugh, which is weirder, I think. he kicked him.
3: You should have seen the blood coming out of his eye.
2: Yeah, so Joe Jackson on the board.
3: Yes.
1: Yes.
2: Yeah, okay.
1: Yes.
2: Yeah. That's a yes.
5: Got it. All right.
2: We're doing on the board Celebrity Nightmare Dads. 877-764-2535. Chaz and AJ in the morning.

0: right, we're doing Nightmare Celebrity Dads on the board. 877-764-2535. Chaz and AJ in the morning. So we got Alec Baldwin.
1: Yep.
0: And we got Joe Jackson.
1: Yeah.
0: Right? That's it so far, and correct?
2: Nick Cannon, too.
1: Oh, Nick Cannon, right.
0: That's right.
1: Right.
0: Nick Cannon.
1: Constantly firing, yes.
0: Kathy, I'm sorry, Kristen Hamden.
3: Hi, good morning.
0: Morning.
1: Morning.
3: Joe Jackson was just taken. That was going to be my guess, but what about Charlie Sheen? He's pretty crappy.
1: Right. Tiger's Blood.
2: I did not put Charlie Sheen on the list because he kind of kept his kids out of the stuff that was going on when he had Tiger Blood.
3: Okay. Okay, well, everyone have a great day.
0: All right, sorry. Thank you.
1: But there was
0: thank
1: something you. With thank him you. With his kid, I remember. There was something about...
2: It was the fight between him and... I can't remember the other... Now her name's slipping my
0: Denise
2: head.
0: Denise Richards?
2: The actress that he... That's it, Denise Richards. They were having a custody battle, but not really. I mean, it wasn't of the level of some of these other guys.
0: Yeah. Yeah, what about, and I know this is not on the board, but I feel like it's worthy of discussion.
1: What's that?
0: O.J. Simpson.
1: Yeah.
4: Ooh.
0: I believe if you killed your children's mother with a knife.
1: Right.
0: And almost hacked her head off.
1: Yeah.
0: I think you should be in the running for not such a great dad.
1: Exactly, yes.
4: Bad dad.
0: But here's the weird thing. If you talk to his kids,
1: they're
0: like, he's a great dad.
1: Yeah.
0: Outside of killing the mother.
1: Right.
0: He's like, great. So, like this, that, does he make Nightmare Celebrity Dad?
1: I would think,
0: because he's a good dad who just happened to be a murderer of the mother.
1: I say Nightmare.
0: Definitely Nightmare. He makes the
1: I said, you actually committed the act. I think that definitely gets you in there.
0: Yeah.
1: In my opinion. Yeah.
0: But the kids seem fine.
1: Yeah.
5: Well, the
1: one kid is constantly in trouble anyway. His son. That's why I thought he did it originally. I thought the son did it because the son has not had a good past. You know?
0: Yeah.
1: Not too far fetched.
0: All right, let's go to the phones here. I just wanted to discuss that. I felt like it was worth discussing. Joe the Barber.
6: Yes, let's go with David Hasselhoff, the classic drunken video of him eating that cheeseburger.
1: Chicken sandwich.
0: Chicken sandwich. We had a big discussion about this yesterday. Everyone thought it was something different.
1: Yep.
0: What did you think, Ruth?
4: I thought it was a burger.
0: No, it was a chicken sandwich.
4: Are we sure about that?
1: Yep.
6: I thought it was a cheeseburger, too.
2: I've always thought it was a cheeseburger.
1: Hang on.
0: It's a chicken sandwich.
1: Right.
2: It was falling apart.
1: Yeah, well, burger.
2: What'd
0: you say, Phil?
1: It's a burger. I'm watching the video right now.
0: Really?
4: Dun, dun, dun.
1: Remember when we liked Ruth? Remember when we liked her? Remember that time we liked her?
4: I knew it was a burger.
1: Go ahead.
0: Then was it a burger?
4: I knew it. Right. She doesn't even eat
1: right,
4: meat.
1: The vegan point out it's a burger.
0: Right. We should have known that she would know what it was. Right.
1: Yeah. He also abused some lettuce on the burger, okay? Yeah.
7: He's eating more than breathing for the first, 2 minutes of the video.
1: He's a puddle of essence in this video.
0: Oh, oof. Yeah.
1: He
0: gets on the board for bad father for that one video. He went into the program. He straightened himself
1: up. Exactly.
7: It was his daughter that outed him, though. She was the one that posted this video.
0: He needed to be outed. He needed an intervention.
2: And that's what I used as my basis on him. Almost the same thing as Alec Baldwin. When it gets that bad, that they're taping you, and you're a disaster.
0: Okay.
2: You're a mess.
0: All right.
7: The video's also, it's long. It's like 10, she's just sitting there recording him, and he just doesn't care.
0: Doesn't care, yeah.
1: So now I'm wondering with the validity of this, because the fact that it's a Carl's Jr. commercial, spoof commercial, that shows me eating a burger. So I don't know if we're seeing the burger commercial
0: AJ,
1: spoof. Or
0: I have one of these false memories that I 100%
1: I
0: would have bet $1,000 that it was a chicken sandwich.
1: I just remember
0: the word chicken because I would never eat chicken drunk.
1: Right.
0: I'm like, I don't like chicken. I'm like, why is this guy making love to a chicken sandwich?
1: Right.
0: Anyway, who knew this would be the conversation?
4: I see him taking chicken.
2: Visual. I've got this weird visual. He had no shirt on.
1: Right. He had man boobs. Yep. And the burger was falling apart as he's eating it. Yes, it is a burger.
0: It is a burger.
1: It is a burger. Okay, fine.
0: Wow.
1: It's funny with a chicken sandwich.

0: burger.
1: We didn't even get to half of these calls here. I'm sorry if you called in. We just had too much fun. All right, burger. Eddie, what did we miss here?
2: All right, we missed John Phillips from the Mamas and the Papas. If you remember, some really crazy stuff with him and Mackenzie Phillips came out. Some serious nutty allegations about relationship stuff. Marvin Gaye Sr., he shot his son. I could say more about that.
3: Right.
2: Woody Allen, Soon Yi. Do we need to say more there? Hulk Hogan, really creepy with his daughter, did it in real time, was way too defensive of his kid when his kid did things wrong. And these two guys almost go together. Jamie Spears, which is Britney's dad, and Michael Lohan, which is Lindsay Lohan's dad, both of them wanted more fame than their kids, and they ruined both their lives.
0: That's a good board.
3: Happy Father's Day.
1: No, you did a good board.
3: You did. Yeah, you did a good board. Did, yeah.
1: Hey, Jason, Eddie is an excellent dad.
3: He is.
1: And good board.
3: Right.
1: All right.
2: Thanks, guy.
1: Thank you, brother. Have a great Father's Day.
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6: Westbound delays on the LIE heading into Deer Park Avenue. Westbound delays at the Seaford Oyster Bay. Then it's slow westbound from 106, 107 out through the Queens line. The North and State slow westbound at the Meadowbrook. Westbound delays heading into Queens. The Southern State is stop and go westbound from Route 1 San Swegel Avenue. Sunrise Highway jammed up eastbound heading out to the Hamptons, with U.S. Open practice rounds going on today. The Long Island Railroad is running on or close with extra trains out to the U.S. Open.
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4: A 19-year-old myth has been exploded here on the show just minutes ago. AJ and I were under the belief since 2007.
5: Yeah.
4: That David Hasselhoff was eating chicken
5: right
4: in that drunk video.
5: Yep. All this time, I thought
4: anyone
5: chicken
4: else?
5: Sandwich.
4: Did anyone else think that it was chicken? Are we the only two?
5: We can't
4: and what
5: be.
4: Happened? How did this happen?
5: We can't be.
4: How did we believe? How did we think?
5: It was a chicken sandwich.
4: How did this happen?
5: Yeah, how?
4: I asked AI. No, not chicken. The infamous 2007 video shows David Hasselhoff on the floor struggling to eat a cheeseburger, not chicken nuggets. The clip was recorded by his daughter as an attempt to show him the effects of alcoholism and encourage him to seek help.
5: Right.
4: The chicken nuggets memory may come from people joking about the video over the years.
5: Okay.
4: But the food in the original footage is consistently identified as a burger / cheeseburger.
5: Huh.
4: It's one of those pop culture moments that's become so widely parodied that details often get mixed up, but no, there were no chicken nuggets in the original video.
5: Yeah. Hmm. All these years I've been living a lie.
4: I
5: feel betrayed.
6: Michael, those aren't chicken nuggets. For God's sake, Michael, get off the floor. Michael, sit upright when you're eating. For God's sake. Now, look, you just ruined the burger, and you fell apart. For God's sake, that's the first time you ever eaten.
4: The car probably had to make the order at the drive-thru.
6: Yes, the drunk inside will have a cheeseburger. Not a chicken sandwich, but a cheeseburger.
7: I want chicken nuggets!
6: And we need lots of coffee and soda. You got a bucket in there, I think it's about to chop.
8: Yes.
9: Yeah, throw in a barf bag.
6: Michael's not driving. I am now.
4: Oh, my gosh.
7: Who knew?
5: Right.
10: Damn, it goes on a long time. Maybe he asks for chicken later, because that would be a very drunk move.
5: Right.
10: Well, you just pounded a cheeseburger, now you want chicken.
5: Yeah.
4: I'm going to have to watch that whole video now. I don't know why chicken was in my head and chicken was in your head, so there must have been something.
5: Something happened, yeah.
11: He would have been better off with chicken nuggets. It wouldn't be as messy.
5: But yeah, easier to eat.
4: Mm.
5: Yep. Now this burger, the first bite just goes boom. Oof. Just comes apart. And like he's got like the lettuce hanging out of his mouth. The burger is all over the plate. And then he picks up the burger itself, the patty, and takes a bite out of it. Like he's eating in pieces. Then he wipes his mouth with like, it looks like toilet paper at first. And someone hands him a real, paper towel. I'm watching right now as we speak.
10: That is not the first time that man has eaten a messy cheeseburger off the bathroom floor. He knew to be shirtless.
5: And all he's wearing is pants. Nothing else, just pants.
10: He's like, I've done this before. Yeah. It's going to be a mess.
5: Yeah.
10: I got to take my shirt off.
5: It's like the world's worst jeans ad.
12: I'm going to hassle off this burger.
10: Right. I got to be surrounded by towels.
4: Or it could have been, your body starts overheating.
5: Yeah.
12: Yeah.
4: Have you ever had that?
5: Yeah.
4: I once, my 21st birthday, I did. This is so stupid. I'm so embarrassed to say this, and please never.
5: Everyone's young and does bad things.
4: It was so stupid.
5: What'd you do?
4: I did 21 shots of Jack Daniels over the course of the night.
5: That's it?
4: Yeah.
12: Just a little liver poisoning.
4: It wasn't the 21 shots. It was the one for good luck.
5: Oh, yeah. It's never good luck.
4: Yeah.
5: Yep.
4: And then, it's January.
5: Yep.
4: There's like 2 feet of snow outside, and I'm like, oh, my God, I'm getting the spinnies.
5: Right.
4: And my body's overheating.
5: Right. I'm boiling.
4: And I took all my clothes off, and I ran out in the snow, and I jumped in the snow in my underwear.
5: Did you?
4: I heard the snow melting around me.
5: So you saw David Hasselhoff having a cheeseburger.
4: I'm literally passed out in the snow, and I'm just hearing

0: laughter come from the house.
1: Right.
0: And I know they're laughing at me.
1: Right.
2: Maybe we should go get them. Nah. Happy birthday. You chilling?
3: It's just me and you now, Jack Daniels. It's just me and you.
2: Hey, want a cold one? Hi, you already are one.
4: Yep. Yep. Embarrassing.
1: Yeah. He actually sits up, David Hasselhoff, to keep on eating the cheeseburger. And when he does, as he bites into it, he drops a bunch of it on his knee and he eats it off his knee.
4: I would. I'm hungry.
1: Oh, yeah.
4: I don't care.
1: Nothing goes to waste. Yeah.
3: Didn't hit the floor. It's all right.
1: Yeah. Unless it lands in dog poop, I'm eating it.
3: Yeah.
5: And when you're drunk and you're hungry and you're eating that greasy food, it just tastes so good.
4: It's all good.
1: It soaks up the alcohol. Yep.
4: Yeah.
1: Yep.
4: All right, let's get to some news here. Okay. Knicks fans are naming their newborns after some of the team's MVP players.
1: Oh.
4: Videos popping up showing parents in maternity wards going over names for their new babies. Do we have some audio?
6: Babe, what are we going to name her?
7: For starters, king of all names, Jalen, or maybe Cena, Hart, as is near and dear, Pat, Antonobi, OG or a Gugwa's actually. I don't know why Gugwa's been really growing on me. Backup names. This one has been putting it all out there. Alvarado. Mikhail. Clarkson. McBride. Robinson. And then really, I've been liking Shamit. Huh? Can't go wrong with any of them.
4: Good luck to this kid.
1: Yeah, seriously, yeah.
4: Like, the dad's got no shirt on. It's not like you just delivered this baby.
1: Yeah.
4: Put a friggin' shirt on.
1: Seriously. I don't think you're like 9 months to go. you big.
4: Yeah.
1: Yeah.
4: He
1: can breastfeed.
4: Is anybody named after anyone famous? 877-764-2535. What are you named after?
1: Well, my dad. My dad's original name was Fideli, and they changed to Alfred because of King Alfred.
4: Okay, this is a great story. Didn't your dad fall?
1: Fell out of a fourth-story window in Brooklyn as a toddler because he was trying to... my dad had a thing about cats when he was a little kid. I guess he tried to step on the cat's tail. A cat was on a ledge.
4: Oh,
1: this is my dad we're talking
4: about
1: here.
4: Hey, I'm not making fun of your dad. I'm making fun of you and your stories. Go ahead.
1: So, but like the cat, at the last moment, my dad went to go step on the cat's tail. It was on a windowsill. I don't know how my dad got up there.
4: Everybody listen to this because this story gets really good.
1: Yeah. So... just when he goes to step on the cat's tail, the cat moved, and my dad fell forward up against the screen.
4: That's what you get for trying to step on a cat's
1: tail. Exactly right. Screen, okay. He was nice to the cats after that. Screen gave way, went down, landed on the concrete below, stiff as a board. So they turned around, the medical examiner came over and pronounced him dead. And then right before they were getting ready to take him away, my grandfather saw him move. Like, he saw the thing move. He moved. Turns out he was alive. He just knocked the F out. And obviously, he was a really bad medical examiner. And so they changed his name because they already pronounced that person dead. So they changed his name to Alfred.
4: But they're all standing there. They couldn't just rip that piece of paper up?
1: Exactly. So because of
4: it's like, hey, dude, just throw that paper in the garbage.
1: Right. So because of their clerical stuff, I got stuck with his name. Thanks, Dad.
3: And now you love cats.
1: I do, yes.
4: No, but weird.
1: Yes, it is weird.
4: The whole thing with the name.
1: Oh, yeah, weird. No. I'd be like, amazing story, too. Yeah.
4: Antonella?
8: Yes. Good morning.
1: Good morning.
4: From Syosset.
1: Oh.
8: Yes. So I'm actually calling. My husband's at home getting the kids ready, but he was named after Michael Knight.
1: Seriously?
4: Get out.
1: Chicken sandwich, Michael Knight? I'm sorry, burger, Michael Knight.
5: I'm telling you.
4: Was he really?
1: Wow.
8: I swear, he was born 1985 in Italy, actually, and his parents would watch it there.
1: Oh, wow.
8: And his mom named all the kids American names, so she named him Michael.
1: Oh, yeah, and Hasselhoff is huge in Europe.
4: Huge.
1: Right. Yeah, there's statues of him and stuff over
4: right.
1: there. Yeah.
4: Like the Beatles. Oh, like, yeah. He was like the Beatles.
1: Exactly, yeah. So, oh, my God, yeah. Michael Knight, of course.
4: That's cool.
1: It's Michael Knight.
5: Miguel.
4: It's so weird that we were talking about that first.
1: Yeah.
4: And then this. No. And then here's the connection between the two stories.
3: Yeah. That is wild. Super weird.
4: That is so weird.
1: Come full circle.
4: So weird.
8: I listen to you guys every morning, and I always want to call in because I'm driving to work, and I was like, I have to call this time.
1: I'm glad you did.
4: Yeah, this was the time. If you were ever going to call, it was this one. He was named after Michael Knight.
8: Exactly. Yeah. Thank you, guys.
4: All right, thank you.
1: Nice talking to you.
4: Do you know anyone who was named after anyone famous?
1: just myself. you know, King Alfred. Hello. I can't think of anybody.
4: King Alfred.
1: King Alfred, yeah. King Alfred the Great.
4: I can't wait to hear the end of the show. Hey, I got my new stripper name.
1: Oh, no. what did I do?
4: All right. Dumbass News is next.
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10: Westbound delays on the southern state heading into the Seaford Oyster Bay. There's an accident there taking out a lane. Then it's slow both ways between the Seaford Oyster Bay and Eagle Avenue. Heavy both ways at the Queens line. The northern state slow westbound over by the Meadowbrook. Westbound delays heading into Queens. The LIE slow westbound from Vets Highway to Deer Park Avenue. Westbound delays from the Seaford Oyster Bay through the Queens line. The Long Island Railroad is on or close.
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0: 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Coming up on Dumbass News.
4: The weirdo foot fetish people are in their favorite season.
1: Who are these people?
4: Ernie and Lindenhurst.
2: Hey, what's going on? Hey, my favorite musician during the 80s was Cliff Burton from Metallica, right?
1: Oh, cool,
2: so
1: yeah.
2: I wanted to name my son Burton, but my wife goes, the kid will walk around, because I was going to give my middle name Burton, yeah. Ernie Barons. She's like, no. She's like,
4: Burton Ernie.
1: Yeah. Oh, my God.
2: Hey, Burton.
1: No, thank God she thought of that.
2: No, we're naming him Devin after Van Morrison. I was like, okay.
1: Oh.
2: He did get Burton as the middle name.
1: Cliff would have worked.
2: Said that would be torture. This kid would be tortured.
4: Burton Ernie.
1: Yeah, yeah, yeah. Burton Ernie.
4: So cool.
1: Nice. That's funny.
4: That's a good one.
2: Hey, awesome.
4: Thank you, Ernie.
2: You guys are great, man.
4: Thank you, Brian.
1: Thank you, sir.
4: Hey, Burton. All right. Burton Ernie.
1: Thank God she thought of that.
5: Yeah.
4: Yeah, she did put that together. That's
1: she saved that kid.
4: Mom saved the kid.
1: Yeah, Cliff would have worked.
4: All right, Dumbass News is next. The weirdo foot fetish people are in their favorite season. AJ has a parody song about it. He's going to do it live.
1: Yep.
4: We'll see how it goes.
1: Here we go.
4: Chaz and AJ in the morning.

0: Guys, it ain't Jay. Dumbass News.
1: What's doing on
0: Dumbass?
1: Screen call. Chaz and AJ.
2: Hey, do you have one more time for one more call on the
3: name thing?
2: Oh, my God. Yeah, the name thing.
1: Absolutely. Yes.
2: Jesus. It involves you guys.
3: It does.
2: Oh. Okay. Yeah.
3: How was
2: right,
3: the weekend?
2: Can you go back to 1990?
3: Okay.
1: 1990.
3: Fitting back.
2: 1990.
3: Right.
2: Remember when you guys had a contest of a couple getting pregnant and then you would give them a nursery?
1: This was mornings or a night show?
2: It was mornings, and you had you chose three couples, and they had to call in.
1: Oh,
2: with,
1: this is coming back to me. So I did the night show then, but it was the other morning show,
2: okay.
1: And they
2: this was
1: it,
2: the,
1: it was yep. something like it had a funny name too.
3: Oh,
1: it was like whoever got pregnant first got something.
3: Who's your daddy?
2: Yeah. So what you had to call in, and you had to just describe your husband as a dish. What would it be? And so I called in, and I was chosen as one of the contestants. And we ended up going into New Haven, where you did the live reveal of which couple was going to get the nursery. But I had found out that you actually sent us to the doctor to get a blood test, and it had to be negative. Well, I went, and it was positive. I didn't know I was already pregnant, but you still let me announce to my husband on the show that we were pregnant. And we named her after Candace Bergen.
3: You called her Can?
2: No, because Murphy Brown. Remember the show Murphy Brown?
1: Yeah, of course.
2: Okay, so she was very in charge, and she was very direct, and she was very strong-willed. And that's exactly how our daughter turned out to be, just like Murphy.
1: That's interesting.
3: So a pain in the ass.
1: She could have been the opposite of that character.
3: Right, yeah.
2: Yeah. I'm in Dunkin' Donuts line. Can you hang on one second?
1: Sure, we're not doing anything.
3: Yeah, now we're just going to
4: go. What are you already went back in time.
5: Yeah, I
4: want to
5: drop us off munchkins.
3: What you getting? Coffee?
2: Hi. Can I have a large hot black coffee, please, with one cream on the side?
3: Get some donuts.
5: I like a cinnamon raisin bagel.
3: You. Boston cream.
1: Blueberry muffin.
3: Yeah.
2: I'm sorry.
3: You want a crumb?
1: No, that's fine.
3: Yeah.
1: Can we go now?
2: Yeah, I'm sorry.
1: No, your call is great.
2: Yeah, you're kind of busy.
1: Yeah. No. We're not busy.
3: Not too busy.
1: You know, we just want to kind of keep moving. We got something scheduled here we want to get to.
4: And how is little Bergen today?
3: Yeah.
1: How old is she now? How old is your daughter?
3: 30, right?
2: She is 34.
3: 34.
1: Wow. And is she married with children?
2: Oh, yeah. I have four daughters that are all married with children.
3: Wow.
1: That must be really, what a fun Father's Day that is.
3: Wow.
1: All the kids.
2: Oh, yeah.
1: All
3: those gifts.
2: Yeah.
3: Yeah.
1: That's so cool.
2: Yeah, they're 30, 35, 34, 33, and 31.
1: Hike! Nice.
3: Like a countdown.
1: Well, see, that's what I love about this station. And, you know, the Shark doesn't have that history.
3: Yeah.
1: Yet.
3: It will.
1: It will.
3: Yeah.
1: But the history here with this station.
2: I actually have an aunt for you, Chad.
1: Oh, all right.
2: But,
1: well, I hope I run into... I probably can't go anywhere without running into one of your family.
3: Seriously. We're surrounded.
1: Sounds like you've made a lot.
4: You've repopulated the earth.
1: Well,
2: that's true. We have 8 grand.
1: Wow.
3: 8.
1: All right. Well, thanks for checking in.
2: All right, thank you.
1: All right, enjoy your coffee.
3: Yes,
1: she needs it. With the cream on the side.
3: On the side.
1: I don't trust them either.
3: Yeah, no.
1: Give me the cream on the side. I'm going to mix it the way I'll buy my own creamer. I'll handle it.
3: Yes.
5: That's what Candace Bergen would do.
1: That's right.
3: She would
1: control the whole situation.
3: Exactly. She had Miles do it.
1: All right, we didn't get a chance to talk about you crazy feet people.
3: No.
1: Yeah, foot fetish people.
3: You have crazy people, yeah.
1: It's that time.
3: It is.
1: Right? So you love this season, right?
3: It's a popular season for me, yes, yeah.
1: You know how golfers are like, yes, I've been waiting to play golf.
3: Right.
1: AJ's like, yes, I've been waiting to see the toes.
3: Right, yes. I'm like a golfer, yes.
1: This is the season. It gets warm, you're like, I'm going to see some toes.
3: Exactly right, yes, right. It's a great season, yeah, it's a great time.
1: Have you
3: been
1: caught? Is it like...
3: No, I'm not a creepy person, yeah, no. I notice it there, but yeah.
1: You're a little creepy.
3: No.
5: You're not like the shoe store
1: You're
5: guy.
1: Slightly
3: exactly
1: creepy.
3: Right. I'm not
1: you got a touch of creepy. Like, you have a little creepy on the side. Like the coffee.
3: Like the creamer.
6: Yeah, the creamer.
1: Nice. You're a little creamer on the side.
3: We should put creamer on the side.
1: No. No, because I remember when you grabbed Pam's foot. I'm like,
3: It was right there in my face. I had to do it.
1: That's creeper brain.
3: That was right in my
6: face. That's also not a great explanation on why you did it.
1: No, it's not.
3: Neither is pushing off the roof. Now is it?
6: Not helping the creepy allegations.
1: Yeah.
3: You know, you can't go through a window. The same. Yeah.
1: No, it's a little creepy.
3: Thank you. Appreciate that.
1: So you've never been caught looking at a woman's foot? Like, you just, like, look at them and you're thinking, wow, that's...
3: I don't stand there and dwell on it. No. You haven't been noticed. Go, oh, they look nice. And you keep going.
6: And picturing you drilling with a half smile.
3: You got to picture in your mind.
1: Can we listen to what it would sound like inside AJ's mind when he's, like, in line somewhere and he sees a beautiful woman wearing open-toed shoes? Can we hear what that sounds like?
3: Wow. Look at those. Those are really nice. I really hope to God.
1: I don't know why the echo's not on.
3: Yeah.
1: But it's on me.
3: Who's voice?
1: I'm standing here. I'm sure he's creeping out on him. I hope he doesn't reach out and grab him.
3: Embarrass us both.
1: I have a feeling these people know that he's looking.
3: Oh my God, is that drool coming out of his mouth?
1: Oh, Jesus.
3: I'm having a cheeseburger like David Hasselhoff.
1: Okay, you got a song?
3: I got a song.
1: All right, let's do the song.
3: Okay, let's do it. It's hot. Summer hot.

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1: yeah. King Alfred. 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
8: Stop and go westbound on the LIE from Vets Highway to Deer Park Avenue. Heavy westbound at the Seaford Oyster Bay. Then it's slow westbound from Glencove Road to the Queens Line. The Northern State stop and go westbound from the Sex Coast to Route 110. Westbound delays at the Meadowbrook. Westbound delays heading into Queens. The Southern State slow westbound at Route 110. Heavy both ways between the Seaford Oyster Bay and Eagle Avenue. The Long Island Railroad is on or close with extra trains heading out to the U.S. Open. I'm John Lynch with Long Island Traffic.
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7: All right, let's do it.
8: Have your pet peeves. Have your pet peeves.
7: John Miller Place.
9: Oh, good morning, crew.
7: Morning.
9: Oh, as a teacher, I could give you a million. The latest one, I would say, I'm speaking for all of us, would be I forgot my Chromebook charger.
10: Oh.
7: Mm.
10: And that was problems back in my day.
9: That's like equivalent to today. I have nothing to write with. Meanwhile, you tell them 1,170 times you need to come to class prepared.
7: Yeah,
9: every day. Mm-hmm. No Chromebook charger.
7: Wow. Does everybody get a Chromebook?
9: In our district, yes. Most districts where after COVID, yep.
7: Wow.
9: Everything's on the Google Chromebook.
10: Do you use a pencil anymore? Ever?
9: I don't even know if they know which end to sharpen.
10: Wow.
7: No, but we didn't even buy kids pencils.
10: No.
7: Now we're buying them Chromebooks.
10: Yeah.
11: Yeah.
10: Wow.
7: Mm.
10: Damn.
7: That's my petty pet peeve. I'm buying some knuckleheads Chromebook.
8: Went to school. Petty pet peeves.
7: And they can't even bring a charger. They're not even using it.
11: Right. They don't even care.
9: Yeah. Like, no, but the cell phone is always charged. They always have their phone charged.
10: Right.
12: Interesting.
9: Mm. Charger. Put more than one charger in an outlet, guys. There's two prongs in an outlet. You can have two chargers.
7: Right. All right. Very good. Thank you.
9: Have a good
7: We're off to a good start here. Huh. All right.
10: Went to school at the wrong time here.
11: Yeah, kids have laptops.
7: 877-764-2535. That little thing that's annoying you, just get it out, and you're going to feel 100% better.

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1: Petty Pet Peeves.
0: 877-764-2535. Chaz and AJ in the morning. It's those dumb little things that just annoy you.
2: Yeah.
0: And just get it out and you'll have a better day.
2: Yes.
0: And this is where we do it. Dave in Colchester.
3: Yeah, good morning, guys.
2: Morning.
4: Hey.
3: So when you go to the supermarket, those little stickers that are on the fruit.
2: Yeah.
0: Pain in the ass.
3: Pain in the ass to peel off.
2: Oh, yeah.
3: Without tearing a whole plum apart or pear, whatever it is.
2: Yeah, or apple.
0: Yeah, you rip the skin.
3: Yeah, I hate those.
0: And it turns brown.
2: Exactly.
0: I hate it.
3: Yeah, you got to eat it right away.
2: They're like, what kind of glue do they use?
5: You need a nail.
0: Yeah. Do you realize we're going to eat this?
2: Yeah.
0: Right. Like, you can't invent a sticker that's just easy to peel off.
2: Right.
0: They do exist.
2: Right. Some kind of price tag. Yeah.
3: Anyway. That's my pet peeve for today.
5: That's good. You're eating your fruit, though.
2: Yeah.
5: Grown man eating his fruit. That's good.
0: Right. That is. See, right. Emily's finding the positive in all this.
2: Exactly. Candy bar's one of those.
3: Yeah. That makes me feel better.
0: Yeah.
2: That sounds sarcastic.
3: Yeah.
0: No, but that's exactly what we're looking for.
2: Yes.
0: It's those little things. You don't even think about it.
2: Right.
0: But when someone else says it, you're like, you know what?
2: Yeah, exactly.
0: That is annoying.
2: Right.
4: It doesn't even really interrupt your day. It's just the second it happens, you're like, ugh.
5: Yeah.
4: It was fine right up until now.
5: Oh, I know.
0: Right.
5: I hate the stickers so much. When I buy my bag of produce, I peel them all off at once so I don't have to look at them. I'm like, get off here. Get out of my life.
2: Yeah.
5: You stupid stickers.
2: And I spend this afternoon getting rid of those things. Yeah.
0: All right. Thank you, Dave.
2: He's tagging out.
3: You're welcome. All right. Have a good day, guys.
5: Bye, Dave.
0: You too. Emily?
5: I'm my own worst enemy with this.
2: Oh.
5: I am fed up with these overpriced iced coffees. With inflation, last year iced coffees were like $4 to $5, and if you got like almond milk or something, now they're like $7-$8, and I go all the time still, and I buy them. And I checked my Venmo credit card. I have a small credit card I use for like purchases that I order ahead. I spent almost $300 last month.
2: Wow, you can be awake for a long
5: last
2: time.
5: Last month. And so sometimes I also get a croissant.
0: Car payment.
2: Right. It could be.
5: Oh, I know. Car payment towards a credit card. I get croissants sometimes or a little breakfast sandwich, and that brings it to like $15 for an order. But oh, yeah, it's like every day off, I zip over there and it's fun. I'm like, got my iced coffee. Then I go to the park with my dog. But then I look at my credit card statement. It's like, yo, man, you, can make you it, need you, a stop.
2: You can make it at home, you know?
5: Oh, I know. Yeah. I have a milk frother I bought to make my iced coffees at home. There I am, still at the shop. Bah, bah, bah. Like, so stupid.
0: It is incredible.
2: She's got an addiction.
0: Whoever, you know, there should be a statue for the man or woman who said, you know, they're just drinking coffee in the morning in America. How do we get them? Because in Europe, they drink it all day.
2: Yeah.
0: Mm-hmm. How do we get them in America to drink coffee in the middle of the day?
2: Right.
0: Ice cubes.
2: Yeah. Ice coffee. Right.
0: And we'll put stuff. Just put ice cubes in it.
2: We'll put fatting stuff in it.
5: Yeah, we'll get these fun syrups.
0: Right. Make it sweet.
2: Exactly.
0: They're going to love it.
2: Well, introduce a cup that they have to have.
0: Yeah. I drive by these coffee places 2 in the afternoon.
2: Yeah.
0: There's a line going around the building.
2: Yep.
0: In the afternoon.
5: Oh, dude, that's my time. I need that. I need that little fix.
0: Hi, Emily. Me up. Hi, Emily.
5: I do. Oh, my. After the show, I'm going to go to this spot where I get an iced coffee, almond milk, and I get banana bread flavor. Add y'all banana bread. Oh, they make it homemade.
0: Yeah. This is why you're getting $300 a month on Venmo.
5: This is why
0: listen
5: I can't
0: to you
5: afford
0: talk
5: my house.
0: It's like you're having phone sex right now.
2: Oh, the banana bread. Oh, my God. It's so hot and steamy.
4: You just gave us a $17 order right there.
5: Oh, definitely.
4: Just that right there.
2: Yep.
5: Definitely.
0: I had a black coffee at a restaurant Sunday. What's today, too? Sunday?
2: Yeah.
0: And it was $7.
2: $7.
0: Black coffee.
5: Motto, no.
0: Little diner size cup.
2: Really?
0: $7.
2: $7.
5: Ew.
0: $7.
2: Jesus.
0: Yeah. $7 for water.
5: I would have poured it over my head like, no.
0: Yeah.
5: Not today.
2: Oh.
0: Yeah. All right. So the price of coffee.
5: Yeah. I can't. Right.
0: Petty pet peeves.
2: Ugh.
0: Patrick.
6: Hey, guys. It's actually Eddie Vedder here. I hate public bathrooms with no paper towels to dry my hands.
0: I know this is funny.
6: Or like Phil said, but then like there's the machines, those things suck, and then you got to open the door with your hands still wet. You don't want to wipe them on your pants or your shirt or anything like that. So I really hate bathrooms that suck and they can't do anything about it.
1: All I got to do is just hug somebody real quick. Rub your hands on their back. Yeah.
6: I think that's probably worse, AJ.
1: Okay, just give me a shot. Just trying to help you out here.
6: Thanks, bud.
0: All right, thank you. Yeah, so you don't like the... Do you like the hand dryers or no?
1: I use them, yeah. Yeah. I have no problem with it. I'll just stand there.
0: No.
1: Sometimes nice and warm.
0: All right, petty pet peeves, 877-764-2535, Chaz and AJ in the morning.

0: You seem pretty happy to be singing about petty pet peeves.
1: Seriously, yeah.
0: I mean, they sound too happy. They should be, like, angry.
1: Yeah.
0: Chaz and AJ in the morning. Paul in Milford.
2: Hey, what's going on, guys?
3: Hey.
2: The Dunkin' Donuts cups had me triggered because normally, either at night or in the mornings, I'll take a walk over on the boardwalk in Silver Sands and Walnut Beach. And what drives me nuts is the fact that people just litter everywhere in public places. We went camping this weekend too, and water bottles everywhere, trash, wrappers, just pick up your stuff. There's garbage cans usually at the entrances and exits of these parks. It's a very simple concept.
3: Yeah. You finish, you throw it out.
0: It is not hard.
3: No, it's not. I've seen people do it.
0: We have garbage cans everywhere.
3: Yeah.
4: Yeah.
0: Or you could carry it to your car.
3: Exactly.
0: And the next gas station you're at, unload your car.
3: Right.
0: Because there's a garbage can
2: exactly.
0: at every gas station.
3: And there is.
2: Ugh. I think Dunkin' has a moral obligation to make their cups biodegradable. I don't mean to sound like a corny hippie or whatever, but the amount of Dunkin' cups that were on Walnut Beach was disgusting.
4: Oh.
0: What, plastic?
2: Yeah.
0: Okay.
2: Yeah, everywhere. The lids, the cups, the straws.
3: Yeah. Like, thing. On. Yeah. Ugh.
5: That's the thing about the ice drinks specifically. Is
3: yeah,
5: you can't put them in
3: cups.
5: The paper cup. They're all plastic.
3: Yep.
0: Mm.
2: Yeah, exactly.
0: No, but like, if go to the end of any entrance ramp, specifically in the city, but anywhere.
3: Yeah.
0: And just look around.
3: Yeah.
0: People use that red light at the end of.
3: Yep.
0: It's like, oh, time to clean my car out.
3: Exactly.
4: So gross.
0: Yep. People.
3: Yep.
0: People! What are we doing?
3: Seriously.
0: One of you must be listening. Can you call in and tell us why you're just throwing, using the world as your garbage can?
3: Yeah, why are you a pig?
4: I've yelled at guys I've dated that, like, we're new to dating. I'll see him litter. I'm like, whoa, not in front of me.
0: Whoa.
4: You want to fight now? That's my biggest.
3: Yeah, not even angry sex. Yeah, we're talking here.
4: Oh, yeah. No bloop bloop. Nope.
0: No
4: nothing
0: bloop,
4: for you.
0: No,
4: for you.
0: Nothing.
3: You've been de-blooped.
0: It is. Where did this come from? Where you just throw
3: laziness.
0: Stuff
3: on? Lazy.
4: People pick up after them.
3: Laziness.
0: Several times I've been driving down the road and someone throws something out the window in front of me, and I just want to hit the gas and push them off the road into
3: a
0: tree.
3: Off. Yep.
5: That's more litter, though.
3: Yeah.
0: But that's good litter.
4: Yeah.
5: You should see what kids. Like little playscapes look like, and it's all coffee cups too. Like the parents just leave them like on the fence as like their kids are on the swing or the slides, and then they just walk away. The cup's still like a third full. They don't even finish whatever
0: they're
5: drinking.
0: Yeah,
5: and they just leave it there.
0: They're leaving $3.
4: Dude,
0: right.
4: Literally the price point.
3: You gotta put a cafe and squirrels out there. No.
2: And then the flip side to that too is the people that pick through the trash cans. Like, come on, man, there's dogs bag poop or dog poop in there too.
0: Yeah. Well, if they're going to get bottles and they're supporting themselves somehow on that, as long as you don't leave garbage on the ground.
3: Exactly right. Yeah. Yeah. Pick through but leave it clean.
0: Good luck to you, but not my thing, but good luck.
3: And don't eat that,
0: No, the litter thing is that's a good one, man.
3: Yeah.
0: That makes me mad.
3: Yep.
0: And then when I see I'm gonna keep going.
3: Go for it.
0: When I see like a bag from a fast food place, it's all scattered on the road, especially in a beautiful area. Like everyone else is taking care of this place except you.
3: Yeah.
0: I wish we could find a camera, get the vehicle, get the plate.
3: Yep.
0: Hey, you forgot this.
3: Yeah.
0: Here's your face.
3: Right. I forgot your bag.
2: I live across the street from a park, and the it's the worst because when they do baseball or whatever kind of sporting events, the parents will literally just drop their bags out of the car. And then I'm out there cutting my grass or whatever, and then I got to pick up all that trash so it doesn't blow into my yard.
0: I lived on a busy road once in my life.
2: That's the park.
0: I lived on a busy road once in my life, and two things. One, people just speed like crazy.
3: Yeah.
0: The other one was they just throw garbage out. So I was always picking up. I'm like, I'm never living on a busy street again, ever.
3: You know where I live.
2: Well, it's Milford. Milford's become crazy congested.
0: No, I'm telling you, it's everywhere. You want to talk about congestion, talk about Long Island.
3: Yes.
0: I don't know if they could fit. If they've put another single person on that island, it's going to sink.
3: It's going to
0: You literally drive around there, and you're like, where?
2: Connecticut, it's going to sink into the ocean.
3: It's going to become Atlantis,
0: You can't get another person on that island, and I can't believe they did it. Roads from the 50s.
3: Yeah.
0: and they're still cramming them in.
3: They put people in places I didn't think they were going to put people. Yeah.
0: Mm.
2: You have the person that wants to build the bridge from Long Island to Connecticut. Hell no. Hell no for me.
0: Hell no.
3: It's easier to escape.
4: All the litter in the ocean.
2: We need less of those people coming over here.
0: I don't mind them.
3: No.
0: And if there was, God forbid, a problem, I'd want them to be able to get
2: over. They all sound like Tracy Caputo. Oh.
0: I'm going to let you go now.
3: Obviously, right, some big issues, yes. But thanks for calling.
0: This is when it starts to get good, too. Yeah, right at the end, people start calling in. Brian Ronkonkoma.
1: Hey, good morning, everybody.
3: Morning.
1: Hey. I'm sure everybody's familiar with Jones Beach and how many garbage pails, those metal wire garbage pails, they have on the beach.
3: Uh-huh.
1: There must be a grid of them in every 20 feet in every direction.
3: Oh, yeah.
1: Thousands of garbage pails up and down the beach. So a few years ago, we go to the air show. Fantastic air show at Jones Beach every Memorial Day weekend, although this year it's going to be on the 4th of July.
3: Yeah.
1: And the beach is packed. Everybody's doing the right thing. Everybody's having a good time. It ends, and we decide to wait to miss the traffic going out. And this group of about 15, 20 people got up to leave, and every single thing they touched, open, ate, drank, wiped their face with, they just left on the beach. There had to be 30 pieces of garbage on the beach where they were sitting.
4: Oh,
1: well, I was livid.
3: 15 just left.
1: Who's an eagle. Oh, my God. I said, I dragged the garbage pail over there while they were walking past me, and we cleaned up the beach in front of them.
3: Wow.
1: Other families came over to help, but just embarrassed them.
3: Walks to the ocean. Yes.
1: Just how to get that out, and that's like 4 or 5 years ago. It's still aggravating.
0: I can hear it in your voice, and I wasn't there.
3: Yeah.
0: And I'm pissed.
4: Yeah. Me too.
0: Yep. It was 5 years ago. I wasn't there, and I'm pissed.
3: Same here, man. Same.
0: You know.
3: Yeah.
0: Did you see? There's a video that went viral on X at the World Cup. A group of Japanese people flooded this whole area for the World Cup.
3: Right.
0: When they got up. They grabbed garbage bags. They brought garbage bags with them.
3: Yeah.
0: They opened up the garbage bags, and they cleaned up every single thing that was in. That's how
3: you do it.
0: Yep. As a culture.
3: That's how you do it.
0: This is how you should act.
5: The team did the same thing in their clubhouse.
3: I applaud them.
5: They left everything folded.
3: Yeah.
0: Right.
5: And they took everything off, and they left it folded. They were like, we don't even have to do anything.
0: We need to really go to a school of Japanese culture.
3: Exactly.
0: Like,
3: right.
0: We need some lessons. Yeah. We have lost our way.
3: Some schooling.
0: All right. Thank you, brother. Appreciate it.
1: Terrible. Hey, have a great day.
0: You too.
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8: It's a gridlock alert day today in New York City with a World Cup game going on later today at MetLife Stadium. The LIE is slow westbound from Vets Highway to Deer Park Avenue. Westbound delays from the Seaford Oyster Bay to Glen Cove Road. Then it's heavy both ways at the Queens Line. The Northern States slow westbound heading into Route 110. Westbound delays at the Meadowbrook. Heavy both ways at the Queens Line. The Southern States slow both ways between Route 110 and Eagle Avenue. Sunrise Highway jammed up eastbound heading out to the Hamptons for the U.S. Open. The Long Island Railroad is on or close.
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0: How you can get paid $2,000 a month to do what you're doing now for free. AJ, I'm going to challenge you to not make this bit creepy.
3: Okay, thank you.
0: And I want to bring on Julie Levin. She's head of brand communication. Julie,

0: AI is a platform where you can build AI relationships, basically human to AI relationship. We're world's leading platform for building relationship with AI companions, whether you want, I don't know, friendship, romance, intimacy, or just someone to talk to.
1: From your phone?
0: Yeah, from your phone, from your computer.
1: Nice. Yes. Hmm. Mm. Have you incorporated in this into robots yet?
0: Sorry?
1: Have you incorporated this technology into robots?
0: No. Yeah, we don't have a physical presence of our AI companions, only in chats.
1: Okay. And so people, you're looking for people to, to be a wanking consultant.
2: Oh, wow.
0: Yeah.
2: Okay.
0: Yeah.
1: Your phone is cutting in and out. Are you on a cell phone?
0: Yeah, I am.
1: Can you find a good spot wherever you are?
2: I want to hear every word.
0: Can you hear me now?
1: Yes. I don't know. Yep. Don't move.
2: Yeah? Stay right there.
1: Do not move.
2: Right.
1: Okay.
0: Okay. Okay.
1: All right. So tell us about the wanking consultant.
0: So we built a new feature called Daily Guided Wanking.
1: Okay.
0: So it's a whole collection of like mood match AI voice guides. You pick how you feel, you know, for example, you had a brutal day at work, feeling anxious, or I don't know, you just want to switch your brain off. And a voice that matches the mood guides you through a session to help you relax.
1: Oh.
0: So.
1: And this voice will tell you what to do, or it's just.
0: Yeah. Yeah. Okay. It tells you what to do exactly. So it gives you instructions. And
1: yeah, I've always felt like I'm pretty good.
2: Yeah. I don't need someone telling me.
1: I don't think I need any help there.
2: Yeah. What voice do you use?
0: But probably you would like to learn some new scenarios. I don't know.
1: Interesting.
2: Yeah.
0: Yeah.
1: There may have been things I didn't even think of.
2: Right.
0: Yeah, exactly. And we wanted to demonstrate that wanking is not a shameful habit, but an absolutely normal part of a wellness routine.
1: 100%.
2: It's a way of life.
0: Yeah. Mm. Yeah. So that's why we decided to support.
1: You've been creepy three times already, by the way.
2: No, I have not been good.
1: I'm keeping a creepy counter on you.
2: I've been good.
1: Three times.
2: Really?
1: Yes.
2: I've been good.
1: No, you haven't.
2: Wow. I can go really bad right now.
1: Sorry, Julie.
2: You're saying?
0: Yes. No worries. So that's why we decided to support this feature with a small like exploratory pilot research to identify patterns on how wanking can positively affect well-being, like sleep quality, you know, anxiety levels, cravings, and focus, and much more.
2: Right.
1: And you're probably trying to find out the prime time for people wanting to wank.
2: Rush hour, yeah.
0: not really, because we want them to do that in different contexts, including, you know, like in when they're in their beds before they go to sleep, or when they're at their desk, when they can't focus.
1: At the desk.
2: Right, at the desk, right. Well, you know, some folks multitask, yeah.
0: Yeah. Yeah, because we saw some research that the research findings that it helps people get a clarity, like it helps people focus after they have this release. So that's why we wanted to study that as well.
2: Right.
1: That release is the best, isn't it?
2: It does, yeah.
1: Yes. It is worth the trip.
2: It is. Euphoria. Yes, exactly.
1: So if I have this Joy AI, and once you go through all your testing and you have this all developed, how does it work? I would pick a voice of my choosing, and this voice would tell me what to do as I'm going along?
2: Like the Hokey Pokey.
1: Would it be interactive? Would it ask me questions? Not creepy, funny.
2: Thank you.
0: It's not going to ask you questions. It's just going to give you instructions. But the research workflow is...
1: So it's not a back and forth. It's not... It's just telling me what to do.
2: Like a drill sergeant, yes.
0: Yeah. But with like the research workflow is a little bit different. So you have our consultants will have a pre-session form filled out before the session. So we're going to measure their baseline stress level, focus, active cravings, like doom scrolling, alcohol, I don't know, junk food. Then they do the session. And after that, they fill out another form, post-session form, to track

0: the changes, the clarity, fresh creative ideas, maybe, I don't know, feedback on the arousal method that they used. And then they fill out the well-being log. So it's like a 24-hour macro metrics, like general mood, self-esteem, loneliness, energy level, self-control, and all that. So we're going to, every single day, they're going to participate in this, you know, daily sessions, and they will fill out three forms. We're going to gather that data and analyze how it affects their well-being.
1: Huh. And you're looking for how many people, and you're paying them all $2,000 a month, correct?
2: Really?
0: Yeah.
1: Wow.
0: Yeah, we're hiring 10 people. Yeah.
1: 10.
0: But there are so many more people who want to have this job. We received a crazy number of applications.
1: How many?
0: When we stopped the application submission, I think it was more than 150,000 people.
2: Right. Hmm. All from basement apartments.
0: So we did the math, and it's actually, I think it's the hottest, you know, AI job right now, because it's six times harder to get this, to land this role rather than role at Google.
2: Yeah, usually we pay you.
1: Yeah.
2: Wow,
1: yeah. Hmm. And then is there, or was there an age group you were looking for?
0: We decided to hire 10 consultants because we wanted to have a diverse group of different genders, age groups, so to have as many different people as possible.
2: Nice. Hmm. So you have like a classic area? I didn't want to say vintage, but yeah.
0: We have actually on Joy AI, we have a lot of people of, I don't know, who are in their 60s, 70s, who enjoy talking to AI companions. So we definitely include some of maybe our users to that consultants group as well.
2: Right. That one talks much slower, though. Yeah.
1: Not creepy, but borderline.
2: I'm trying to be so good over here.
1: Talking to Julie Levin. She's head of brand communication with Joy AI. If I dialed up Joy AI now, what would I get? Is it completely active?
0: Yeah, sure.
1: Hmm. Huh. What does that cost?
0: What do you mean? The
1: is it service?
0: Voice guided session?
1: No. Is it a per month thing or?
2: Yeah, credit card, the whole nine yards.
0: Yeah. We do have a subscription. It's, I think now it's around $12 per month.
2: Wow.
1: $12 a month.
2: Wow.
1: And what do I get for $12 a month?
2: Happy.
0: Access to all of our characters and also an opportunity to build your own fantasy companion and be able to chat to them, generate media like images, videos.
1: Wow, so they'll send you like pictures.
2: Right.
0: Yeah.
1: Oh my God, can you believe this?
2: Wow.
1: This is nuts.
2: Yeah, move forward big time.
1: You should give us a free trial. So maybe
0: I can actually.
1: Yeah, okay.
2: Okay.
1: AJ, we're gonna create
0: you need to register and send me your email.
2: Okay.
0: Yeah. And I will boost the accounts for you.
1: All right. Nice. And then how do we what is it? A series of questions that has to be asked of the person who's creating the profile?
0: No, I don't think so. No,
1: Age
0: verification.
1: How do you create the perfect AI companion for someone if you're not asking them a bunch of questions?
0: That's what you're talking. Yeah, for sure. We have a whole funnel of companion creation. You can customize every single detail from the their looks and to their personality traits. Affection level. Even chatting style.
1: Wait.
0: If you want deep role play or I don't know, very
1: AJ,
0: realistic emojis and everything. So everything can be customized.
1: All day, every day. Oh my God. Julie, I think you just found your greatest salesperson for this.
2: Yeah.
1: We cannot wait to create this profile.
0: Please do. I'm sure you will enjoy it.
1: Oh my God.
2: Over and over again, apparently, yes.
1: Yeah.
2: Yeah.
1: This is a it great is service the position, for lonely though. People who oh. don't want the trouble of a relationship.
2: It's a great Father's Day gift.
1: You know what I'm saying?
2: It's a great Father's Day gift.
1: Yeah, I don't want to go through all this being told what to do.
2: Exactly right.
1: Yeah. I just want to have the nice companionship.
2: Right.
1: I don't want to be told what to do.
2: Right. Like, don't speak.
1: I don't want to be forced to do stuff.
2: Right, yeah.
1: Well, I love it. All right, Julie. Ruth will be in. Go ahead. Please.
0: Yeah, I just wanted to add on that we kind of position Joy as an, antipode to traditional dating apps, because in Joy, you don't have to perform, you won't get rejected, you won't get ghosted, like, you won't get judged. So instead, you will get a safe, tailored space to get connection.
1: And you know what the problem you're going to have with that is, though, because people like a little bit of a challenge.
2: Yeah.
1: And I think that might be too easy and people will get bored.
2: Right.
0: But it's not easy with our companions. Unlike basic, companions like ChatGPT, for example, Joy AI companions, they don't just flatter you and sugarcoat everything. So this we're aware of that. And
1: oh, they'll criticize?
2: Oh, wow.
0: They have boundaries. Teach and for it. Example, when a user abuses them, they either try to end the conversation, or it really depends on their personality, but some who are more like,
1: oh my God, I can't wait.
0: They can just say like, stop, don't do that to me, please, I don't like that. Or they can start being rude back, actually.
1: I can't wait.
2: You call that making love? What the hell is that?
1: Julie, you're good brand communication head.
2: Yes.
1: And we are going to create a profile for AJ.
2: Thank you.
1: We will talk about it every day.
2: Thank you.
1: we'll be hearing arguments he's having,
2: great
1: days he's having, and the foot pics he's got.
2: She left.
1: Received for the, Julie, thanks. Ruth will be in touch.
0: Thank you very much.
1: All right. Thank you.
3: Jazz and AJ in the morning.
1: This is going to be great.
2: Hey, it's so great.
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5: Westbound delays on the Southern State from Route 109 out to Eagle Avenue. Eastbound delays from Eagle Avenue out through the Seaford Oyster Bay. The Northern State has westbound delays from the Sagged Coast out to Route 110. Westbound delays at 106, 107. Heavy both ways at the Queens Line. The LI Isla westbound from Vets Highway to Deer Park Avenue. Westbound delays from the Seaford Oyster Bay to the Queens Line. The Long Island Railroad is on or close.
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11: Well, I don't know if you were just listening a couple minutes ago, but we're going to build AJ a companion.
12: Nice.
11: Who wants a friend?
12: Me. I'll take a friend.
11: Okay. We're going to build AJ a friend tomorrow.
12: Okay.
11: Build Yay. A friend. She's going to have feet and everything.
12: Ah, cool.
11: Yeah.
12: Yes, yes.
11: Yay. Yay. AJ's getting a friend.
12: I'm going to Frida.
11: Yay.
12: Yay.
11: Yes. Oh, my God. An AI companion for AJ.
12: There we go. See?
11: And we're all going to help build it.
12: All right.
11: Let's try to start this tomorrow, please.
13: Should we start with the feet?
11: Yes.
14: Right. Feet first.
11: And then we build up.
12: Exactly. Right. We got to start at the base.
11: Yeah.
13: Top up. Of the feet. More
12: exactly.
13: Feet.
12: Right.
11: The face. A big foot.
12: Oh, that thing. Yeah, I'm on a freak. No.
11: Coming up in Dumbass News, the sound of immediate regret. This person deserved it.
12: Oh, is it wedding?
11: 100% deserved it.
12: Did I do? What?
11: But you're going to... It's agony.
12: You're right.
11: Complete agony. You want to hear Dumbass?
12: Oh, yeah.
11: Who's like messing with something?
12: Yeah.
11: And then this something says, not today, pal.
12: Yep.
11: Yeah. That's next in Dumbass News. Chaz and AJ in the morning.

0: regret.
1: Ah.
0: A man steps on a stingray stuck in shallow water. Like five times.
1: Yeah.
0: He just keeps pushing it down with his bare foot.
1: Yep. Don't move.
0: Until the stingray said, you know what? I believe that is enough, sir.
1: I'm tired of you.
0: Yeah.
1: All right, take this.
0: Listen to this. Listen to the agony.
2: Pretty nice. Até morto. Não vou furar ninguém.
0: You know what I love about languages? Like, you don't understand a freaking word until the scream. And
1: that's
0: like,
1: universal.
0: Well, I know what that means.
1: That's universal.
0: I know exactly what that means.
1: That was pain.
3: The last part. He sounds like a deflated balloon. Ooh.
1: He does. Yeah. Or a creaking door.
0: He actually jumps like 4 feet and then lands in the water.
1: Some jolt.
4: It's impressive. Yeah, he goes up, lands, realizes, oh, my leg's in pain, and just goes down in the filthiest water I've ever seen.
1: Oh, it's so
4: and
1: gross.
4: Just couldn't care less.
1: So gross.
4: He's in too much pain.
1: Yeah.
0: The comments are great.
1: Yeah.
0: Like, deserved it.
1: That was from Stingray.
4: Yeah.
0: The Stingray gave him like 5 chances.
1: Oh, yeah.
0: And then one person said, I was just hoping an alligator would come and get him.
4: At the end.
1: A 1-2 punch.
0: And please, filmers, you got to keep it rolling.
1: Yeah, keep it going. Yeah.
0: You just got to keep it rolling.
4: A question would be great there, too. Like, hey, how'd that feel?
1: Right. Ooh, you okay?
0: You okay?
5: Ow.
4: So no, is it still like alive or what happened?
1: Did it get you?
0: Oh,
4: can we leave now? That little dip at the end is so satisfying.
0: He's out of air.
1: Yeah.
0: He's still in pain.
1: Yeah.
4: You can hear like the tears are about to come. Like that's right where he's like, I'm going to break down now.
1: Yep.
0: Wow. Can you slow that down?
1: Sure.
6: That's like a wounded moose.
0: Oh, my God. If you're just tuning in.
1: Yeah.
0: This is a guy who is barefoot in the mud, and he's stepping on a stingray that's caught in shallow water.
1: Yeah.
0: Help the thing.
1: Yeah.
6: You're not wearing shoes, moron.
0: He's just pushing it down.
1: You're being
0: pushing
1: a bully.
0: It down.
1: Yeah.
4: With his full body weight. Like,
1: yeah.
4: At one point, he's just standing on it.
1: Yeah.
4: With
1: yeah.
4: one foot. Yeah. Entirely standing on it.
1: I mean, you deserved it.
0: So when that happened, we were, I think everyone watching was like, yeah.
1: Yep. See?
4: Communicating with moose.
1: It's like a Italian chainsaw a little bit.
4: It does kind of sound like a chainsaw.
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8: Westbound delays on the LIE from Vets Highway through Deer Park Avenue, then it's heavy westbound from the Seaford Oyster Bay through the Queens Line, the Northern State Slow westbound from the Sac to Coast Route 110. Westbound delays from 106, 107 to the Meadowbrook, heavy both ways at the Queens Line. The Southern State is heavy both ways between Route 110 and Eagle Avenue. It's a gridlock alert day today in New York City. The Long Island Railroad is running on or close, with extra trains heading out to the U.S. Open.
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0: I've been waiting to talk to these guys about Disclosure Day, and I want to get this song out of the way first so we have a little bit more breathing room. Is Disclosure Day worth a trip to the theater?
1: We disclose that, yes.
0: We will disclose that next. Chaz and AJ in the morning.

0: already know the answer.
1: Okay.
0: These guys are not poker players.
1: No, they're not. No,
0: no they're not. It's Mike and Mike from the Mike and Oscar podcast, yep. Chaz and AJ in the morning. I want to bring Sage on. He's from North Haven. We met him Friday.
1: Yeah.
0: He's a big, like, you know, he's with me. He loves the alien movies. He loves the stories. He's a believer that we're not here alone.
1: Exactly, yeah.
0: He said he was going to see the movie this weekend. I said, make sure you call in. Now we have Mike and Mike here. They both saw Disclosure Day.
1: Mm-hmm.
0: Okay, I just want all you three guys to kind of go back and forth. I'm going to ask this question. Hey, Sage.
2: Hey.
0: Is it worth going to the theater?
2: Uh-oh. In my opinion, yes. If you're expecting kind of a Independence Day type movie, it's not for you.
1: Mm.
2: And that's kind of what I liked more about it. It was a little refreshing. It gave a little bit of a different take on it. A little bit of a spiritual, which I'm actually into. It was just a different take. It was a little refreshing, and I enjoyed it. Yeah.
1: Nice.
3: It's still Steven Spielberg. I mean, he's got a
0: It's going to be good.
3: Full of Oscar-winning, you know, department heads.
0: Yeah. These guys didn't answer.
1: Right.
4: So
0: worth going to the theater?
4: When I left the theater, I was like, holy crap, that thing was great. I thought it was Spielberg's best work in 20 years. And I'm usually the more negative of the two of us.
1: Okay.
4: And then we reviewed it. And Mike was like, well, this part of the story sucked. And that part of the story sucked. And really, there was no part of the story here. I'm like, damn, you're right.
3: The story is driving around Missouri. That's the story. If you enjoy driving around Missouri, you'll enjoy this movie.
0: Does anybody drive Missouri?
3: But there were more aliens at the Knicks game.
0: there was one out in the court.
1: Right?
4: Yeah, exactly. Yes.
3: The commissioner, like you said,
0: The commissioner's total alien.
5: Right.
0: But Wendy is an alien.
5: It was the second last one in Close Encounters.
3: It's just not the movie I signed up for. I signed up for an alien movie.
4: Yeah.
1: Oh.
4: Yeah.
3: So
4: yeah.
3: It's not Close Encounters. I mean, it's still Steven Spielberg. It's a whistleblower thriller is what it is. And
0: all right, so wait until it's streaming.
3: Yeah.
4: More or less. I mean, yeah, look, if you want to go for like the Spielberg goods, like Mike is saying, like the cinematography is great, the technical aspects, there's no other way to say it. It's Spielberg. It's awesome to watch.
5: No little guy,
4: especially on the big screen.
5: No little guy with a red finger. Ouch.
1: No.
4: Not this time. No.
0: Okay,
4: no.
0: But there are aliens in the movie?
4: There's an alien in the movie.
0: Is it the deer or whatever that is?
1: Yeah, and that's
0: the animal that's making a noise. It's like,
4: yeah,
1: aliens.
0: So clicky people. All right, here's what I learned from the trailer.
1: Okay,
0: okay, life is normal, and then this news reporter is on the air, and she starts going,
1: yeah,
0: right. And then it's like, okay, something's happening here, and like maybe it's communicating through her or something.
1: Right.
0: On another storyline, a guy stole some secrets.
1: Mm-hmm.
0: From the government.
1: You have
0: worked for the government. Oh, stole secrets.
1: Shouldn't do that.
0: All right, so now the government's trying to chase him down and kill him. And I can't tell from the trailer if that's storyline and the news reporter are the same storyline.
1: Okay.
0: Or they're two separate storylines.
6: That will one guy in the middle or something.
0: Yeah, yeah. Right. One guy stole the secrets, then this woman, and then all of a sudden they whatever.
1: Right.
0: And then it turns out they knew each other when they were babies or something.
1: Hmm.
0: It's this whole alien thing.
1: Right.
4: Chaz, let me tell you, not only did you have
0: and then the deer comes over at the end and says, hey, how you doing? I'm Luke, I'm your father.
5: It's me.
0: Did I get this movie?
5: It's me. I'm in disguise over here.
4: Not only do you have it, it sounds like you may have taken part in writing it.
0: Really?
4: Yeah. Yeah.
0: Holy crap.
5: Look at you.
0: See, that's why, AJ, I could watch your trailer.
5: You could.
0: And I don't even have to watch the movie.
5: There you go, see?
0: I could figure out everything from the trailer.
5: So much money.
0: And that is, by the way, one of the most complex trailers because he tried to do exactly the opposite, is not give you the story in the trailer.
1: Right.
4: Sage, what was your expectation going into the theater? Like, what type of movie were you expecting?
2: Yeah, I mean, it was kind of along the lines of what I got. I mean, you know, obviously I'm not a movie critic. I'm just someone who really enjoys this type of stuff, aliens and things like that. I think it was really intriguing because of the whole disclosure with the government, right? I think the lineup of the movie is what got people kind of crazed about it. My expectation was a little bit more on the alien aspect. I didn't get quite as much as I wanted. But I do like the wrap above it. I know it's probably against most opinions that I'm seeing. I did like the end of it. I don't want to give too much away, obviously, for people who haven't seen it. But
5: yeah. The deer's name was John, by the way.
2: I mean, listen, Adam Silver, the NBA commissioner, made a cameo at the end there. So
4: that's right. Bringing it full circle.
0: Wow. Total alien. totally alien. I'd say so. Alien. So you weren't disappointed.
3: Good.
2: Right. I wasn't. I mean, there was a little bit more, you know.
0: See, your voice says you were.
4: Yeah.
0: Right. Your voice says I was, yeah, but I don't want to say I was.
7: Right, right.
2: I was, but I think there was some cool aspects of it that I've never seen, totally, kind of like in a movie with aliens. That's, mm-hmm, what I did enjoy. I like, mm, that. But, yeah, definitely a little bit more could have been there.
0: So did you leave the movie with more questions than answers?
2: Like, where's my car?
0: Yeah.
4: Like, why
0: the hell was that? Where did I park? Like, I thought this was going to be like, yeah, disclosure.
7: Right, right.
0: I'm, yeah, going to learn everything. I'm going to learn about the ship over here.
7: Yes.
0: And that couple from the 50s.
7: And the
0: that,
7: beer.
0: All that, yeah, stuff happened. To, like, yeah, we're going to address all that. We're going to sew it all up and tie it all together. Yeah. And then we're going to be like, now,
7: oh,
0: I get it.
7: I get it.
0: I get it. We're all aliens.
7: Yeah. Right. Right.
2: Yeah.
4: Sometimes. You don't know how close you are to getting the entire plot of this, by the way.
7: Wow. Because
6: you know Nostradamus of movies.
0: Yeah. Is that the story? Cool. Like, we're all, like, they dropped us off here. We're the misfits of the other planets.
6: Do we,
0: like,
6: seem normal?
0: We shot some seeds over here.
6: We did.
0: They come
6: seeds.
0: Back. They come back to see us like, whoa, these people are freaks.
6: We're the sea monkeys in the tank, right, that you forget about.
5: This was supposed to be pot. What happened? What are these things? What the hell did you do?
0: I know it. We're the freaks.
7: I knew it.
0: Yep.
7: Yep, I felt like it.
0: All right, Sage, thank you.
7: Cool.
2: Thanks, guys.
0: All right. All right, Mike from the Mike and Oscar podcast here. Lots of summer movies to talk to them about.
7: Yes.
0: So what do you give Disclosure Day on a 10 scale?
7: B minus?
4: Yeah, 6.5, B minus, 7.
0: Okay. I like how I say a 10 scale and he says B minus.
7: High grade, yeah.
0: And you're the teacher, aren't you the teacher?
3: I work with kids, but no.
0: See, this is why the aliens, bro. These people have completely lost
5: some
0: it.
5: Some bad seeds here.
0: Chaz and AJ in the morning.

0: Walking on a cobblestone street on my head. I'm just shaking my head around. And the rocks are banging together again.
1: Somewhere on a planet far, far away.
0: Yeah.
1: There are intelligent beings. And they look at videos from us on TikTok.
0: Right.
1: And they're like, no.
2: They're not ready. Buy that
0: no.
2: one.
0: These guys
1: there's
0: want
1: some
0: pony?
1: Illness down there.
3: We don't want to be contaminated.
4: They're not ready yet.
0: Marconi is flawed.
2: They still have an award?
1: Chesney Day in the morning. I love when these guys are in.
0: Yeah.
1: Mike and Mike from the Mike and Oscar podcast. They went out and saw Disclosure Day.
0: Yes.
1: And we were talking during the break. You know, the problem with the movie had some problems right off the bat because people were saying this is the best thing Spielberg's done in 20 years. Now, when you say
0: that's
1: something like
0: bar.
1: That,
0: yeah.
1: that's like, hey, this is the best thing Jesus Christ has done in a long time.
0: Right.
1: You're like, whoa.
0: I must
1: wait a minute. You mean the walking on the water?
0: Oh,
1: and
0: my
1: the,
0: God. That wasn't it.
1: The whole...
0: Making a blind man.
1: Really?
0: He turned into a loaf of bread?
1: The expectation level so
0: yeah.
1: high.
0: Yeah.
1: You know, you're thinking Saving Private Ryan, and the reason why that was so good is you didn't know it was coming.
0: No.
1: You went there and you were like, whoa,
0: blown away.
3: By it, yeah.
1: Yeah.
0: Yeah.
1: The expectation level's too
2: this
1: high. When you say
2: is
1: it's
2: as good as Pepe's is. You know, it's one
1: right,
2: of those.
1: Right. It's, yeah. It's just never going to live up to the hype.
0: Yeah.
1: So I'll wait until it streams.
0: Right.
1: Which is what every movie lover hates to hear.
0: Yes.
1: Because you want people in the theaters.
0: Want
1: you want the shared experience.
0: With the popcorn smells, everything else.
1: But you know, I think Ruth has seen this movie, and you guys were talking about it during the break, Obsession.
2: So good.
0: It's a great
2: so
0: cologne.
2: So good.
0: It's a great awesome. Cologne.
2: That's right. That's right. As AJ said, yeah.
1: You probably put too much of it on.
0: I'm sure I did.
1: Yeah. You probably have given a lot of headaches with that. That's the horror movie.
0: Right.
1: Too much obsession.
0: Right.
1: That's the spoof movie.
0: You light a cigarette, you're blowing the flame. What happened? Obsession. But it's not really good
2: film.
0: Though.
2: Yeah.
1: Lucy?
5: Yes.
0: Hi, Lucy.
5: Hello there. Good morning.
0: Good morning.
1: Good morning.
0: What can we do for you?
5: I was listening to you guys. I love listening to you.
0: Thank you.
1: Thank you.
5: I even learned English with you.
0: You did.
1: Boy, are you
0: that.
1: Screwed up.
0: So you're going,
1: we cannot undo that. I've heard this several times. I learned English listening to your show, and I'm like, you say everything wrong.
0: Right. You say what a lot? What? What?
1: Okay, go ahead.
0: You're saying?
5: I just want to let you know, I was listening to you, and I heard you guys talking about UFO.
0: Yes.
5: Yesterday, I was home. I got home from work. It was beautiful, the sunset. And the sky was incredible. And I look up the sky, and I saw a metal ball, like a gray color, metal color ball. And it was floating in the air. And then it came closer to my house. And then, you know, I was just thanking the universe for the opportunity to be blessed with this gift. And then suddenly, shoot up in the air, it disappeared. And then I don't see no more, and it's gone. Mm. I just thought it was really interesting, and I'm not sure what was it.
0: Yeah,
5: but since you guys are talking, I decided to share with you.
0: Yeah, I saw a ball yesterday. Also, got closer, and then it hit me.
1: Five football. Seconds after it hit you, you put your hand up.
0: Got it.
5: Wow. That's all. Thank you. Have a lovely day.
0: You too.
1: Lucy, thank you so much
0: Thanks
1: for
0: so
1: the
0: much.
1: Compliment.
0: Yes, thank you.
1: I can listen to you speak all day.
0: Yeah,
1: thank
0: you're
1: you.
0: Awesome. Thank you.
5: No, you don't. You don't understand half what I say.
0: Don't understand.
1: That's why I like listening to you.
0: Exactly. It's like talking to one of us.
5: Yeah. Okay. Love you guys.
1: Okay, love you too.
4: But that was great about Close Encounters. You saw those alien encounters and it, you know, gave you all the magical feelings in the world. And
0: yeah.
4: That was not in this movie.
0: No.
4: Disclosure Day.
0: So no making a big mountain out of mashed potatoes and things like
4: no.
0: that.
4: No, yeah. Where are my mashed potatoes?
0: Right. I see something here.
4: Easiest callback.
0: I see something here.
4: Yeah. Reese's Pieces, mashed potatoes.
0: Nice.
4: None of it.
1: Yeah, we're all hungry for a really good alien movie because of all of the talk and all of the releases from former generals, past presidents.
0: Pilots.
1: We're like, we should know more than we do right now.
0: We should.
1: And this movie, I thought it was going to like connect a lot of dots. And
0: nope.
2: Yeah.
0: Ask the deer. Hey, John.
1: All right, back to Obsession.
0: Obsession, yes. So what did that?
1: That costed like $1 million.
6: They said $1 million at first. They came out, revised it, and said, "Oh, it's a $750,000 movie. It just passed $280 million worldwide.
7: Wow!
6: It's the seventh highest grossing horror movie in American box office history. If it enters the top five,
1: wait, what?
0: Damn!
6: Yeah. It's the seventh highest grossing horror movie that America's ever seen.
7: Wow!
6: Number seven right now."
4: Above The Exorcist, Jaws. I mean, that's adjusted for inflation, but it's up there with The Sixth Sense, Sinners, and Best Picture.
6: It's probably going to be the Best Picture.
0: Bill and Ted. Yep.
1: Really.
6: Yep. It's 26-year-old that started on basically TikTok and YouTube.
4: Curry Barker
6: is his name. Just got a $750,000 loan to do this movie. Knocked it out of the park. It's so good. How he made it look as good as it is for that low of a budget is incredible in and of itself. It has one of the best performances of the year with this young girl named Indy Navaretti, who plays the obsessed girlfriend, who is out of this world good. You have to see this movie, Chaz. I think you would love it.
0: She's not acting.
1: Oh, you sold me. I'm going.
4: Wow. It's twisted. Don't get me wrong. It's a little twisted.
6: Oh, it's a horror movie.
1: That's full-fledged. If I go to a horror movie, I want to be horrified.
4: Yeah. You got to live up to the freak flag here.
6: Yep. Yeah.
0: It's that person you dated years ago. Yeah.
6: Basically.
4: Wear the cologne.
0: Wow. Wear your obsession.
1: That sounds amazing.
0: Wow.
1: I mean, this is what we want. You know, you want to go to the movies and be excited and say, I've never seen anything like that, or I didn't see that one coming.
0: Yeah.
4: Its fifth weekend box office was more than its first.
6: That's the other thing. Talking about E.T.
1: That tells you everything you need to know.
6: It's the first movie since E.T. to go up in box office its first three weekends in theaters.
7: Mm.
6: No movie has done that since the 80s. And Obsession did. Opening on 2,000 plus screens.
1: Wow.
6: It's insane. It's absolutely insane. And that movie and Backrooms is mostly responsible for why people are actually going to the theaters. Like we talked about, Disclosure Day's numbers, maybe it's not great historically speaking, but for 2026, like overperforming and getting $45 million in its first weekend in America, that's a big deal right now.
1: That is a big deal. Especially when you could just wait for streaming.
0: You could.
1: And everyone's paying $1 million a month in streaming services. Keith.
8: Hey, guys. How are you? Long time listener.
1: Thank you.
0: Hello.
8: You're welcome. You're welcome. Calling in just to state, you know, I haven't seen the movie yet. I would like to go see it just because it's a Spielberg movie. But with the interest of aliens and things like that, we have Independence Day, right? We have literally the movie Aliens. We're talking about movies that, like, aliens are not seen during the movie, right? So a movie called, you know, The Signs, right, with Mel Gibson, you don't see that alien until the last 3 minutes of the movie, but it scares you the entire time.
0: Really?
8: Just wanted to bring that up and just kind of like, you know, kind
1: That's
8: of
1: a tin foil on that. On the head.
0: Right.
1: Right? Mm-hmm.
9: Yes, they did have that scene. Yeah. And maybe it would have been better if you don't see the alien at the end.
0: It's actually Mel Gibson.
8: I agree. So I didn't see the movie. When I saw Signs, I didn't realize you see the alien in the reflection of the TV first before you actually see the alien.
1: That's right.
8: And that is more scary before seeing the alien.
1: That's right.
0: Wow.
9: If they had kept that camera on him with just that, I think it would have been more effective.
1: Yeah. That's like M. Night Shyamalan
0: movie,
1: right?
9: Mm-hmm. Yeah, yeah.
1: And he always wants to do some like ending you didn't see coming.
0: Yeah.
1: That became this like the magic trick.
0: Yeah.
1: And this after one, a while, it's like, all right, just make a movie.
9: It felt a little too neat, this one, the way it ended.
1: Yeah.
0: Yeah.
1: Remind me, what happened at the end?
9: She's leaving the cups of water around.
8: Yeah.
9: And then
8: the baseball player kind of thing, yeah.
4: Swing away.
9: Mm-hmm. Yeah.
10: It's
9: hits the
10: water,
9: alien
10: right?
9: with the baseball bat, the water falls, and like, oh, the water's toxic
10: water.
9: To the alien.
6: They're allergic to water.
1: Oh. That's right. It's kind of like the music in Mars Attacks.
0: Okay. Yeah, right.
4: Boom. It's a dumb invasion from the start.
1: Yeah.
4: Very dumb.
1: Thank you, Keith.
8: Hey, AJ, just to reach out, AJ, cancer survivor myself back in 2009. Keith, power to you, buddy. Rooting for you.
0: Thanks so much, man.
1: Dude.
6: God bless
1: you,
6: man.
1: Thank you,
6: babe.
1: Dude, Keith.
0: Thank you.
9: Good for you, man.
1: Thank you, man.
8: Have a good day.
1: Jazz you too.
11: And AJ in the morning.
1: We're going to keep him for one more.
0: Yeah.
1: Long Island, see you tomorrow.
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13: It's a gridlock alert day in New York City with a World Cup game going on today at MetLife Stadium on the LIE. It's slow westbound from Vets Highway to Deer Park Avenue. Then it's heavy westbound from the Seaford Oyster Bay through the Queens Line. The Northern States stop and go westbound from Deer Park Avenue after Route 110. Westbound delays from 106, 107 to the Meadowbrook. Heavy both ways at the Queens Line. The Southern States slow both ways between Route 110 and Eagle Avenue. Sunrise Highway is heavy eastbound heading out to the Hamptons with the U.S. Open going on today.
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Hey, man. Nice shot. 94.3 The Shark. Everything that rocks. What's good? It's Andre. It's Tuesday. And tickets to check out Godsmack. I'll give those away at noon. Right now, you're listening to the 90s at 9 on 94.3 The Shark. 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

94.3 The Shark. Looks like we'll get a sunny day today. High around 77. The weather is brought to you by New York Cancer and Blood Specialists. 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

Soul Asylum, Somebody to Shove on the 90s and 9. An album, Grave Dancers Union, which was produced by Butch Vig. Butch Vig is the drummer in the band Garbage. And during that time, he also produced Nevermind by Nirvana and Siamese Dream by Smashing Pumpkins. You talk about a trifecta of hotness right there. Wow. Butch Vig, the drummer of Garbage. Yeah. I actually interviewed him back in the day. It is Andre. It's the 90s and 9 Metallica. 94.3 The Shark.

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a song about Jeremy, and now a song about Adam. It's a very sad song, actually, this song by Blink-182 called Adam's Song. It's about a teenager who unfortunately took his life due to depression. Hang in there. You always have somebody to talk to. I'm here for you. It's Andre, 94.3 The Shark.

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14: 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VAX-D is so successful, it's been seen on ABC, CBS, and NBC News. 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

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Going out to the biggest Offspring fan on Long Island. That would be the one and only Robin Pan, my good friend on Facebook. It is Andre. Shark New Rock from Boston. This is Ice Nine Kills. They're twisting the knife on 94.3 The Shark. 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

You would think with all of my years working in radio, it is Andre, by the way, 94.3 The Shark, that I would have saw Stone Temple Pilots at least once. I would have liked to. But they are playing Jones Beach this summer, opening up for Godsmack June 27th. That's a Saturday night. And we have tickets for you here at The Shark. Not only am I giving them away at noon, but Rob Rush has them after 2 o'clock here on 94.3 The Shark.

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94.3 The Shark, everything that rocks. It is Andre. So the ticker tape parade is Thursday in New York City. The Cannon of Heroes and the New York Knicks are your 2026 world champions. 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

Coming up at noon, 2K Replay, your chance to score Godsmack tickets. If you don't win with me, Rob Rush, after 2 today, has more chances for you to win to see Godsmack June 27th, Jones Beach, with Stone Temple Pilots from 94.3 The Shark. It's Shark New Rock, 3 days grace. Don't want to go home tonight. This is a hit right here. Enjoy.

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Everything that rocks. I'm looking at this sports thing that I saw online. 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And the Knicks, just 3 days ago. It's 94.3 The Shark. Greta Van Fleet. 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

Nice day to go for a walk. Temperatures around 77. Weather report brought to you by New York Cancer and Blood Specialists. Yeah, I think I'll go for a walk after my shift today down towards, I usually go to Long Beach, walk the boardwalk, 2.2 miles each way. I kind of just stay focused, listen to music, have my Shark app, and I'm good to go, you know? 2.2 miles, right? Each way? Yeah, I think that's what the natives tell me. Linkin Park, it's crawling. 94.3 The Shark.

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Rob Rush will arrive at 2, and in his pocket, he has Godsmack tickets for their show at Jones Beach on the 27th with Dorothy and Stone Temple Pilots, who I've never seen in concert. Would have liked to see that, but I'm busy on the 27th. But he has tickets for you, so be listening to Rob starting at 2. 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

Tune in tonight and every weeknight at 7 p.m. for the Shark Hair Scare. We go back to back, belly to belly, with some of your favorite hair bands from the 80s. Sean Lynch, when he's not yapping all the time, is your host. Can't get away from that guy in the studios here. 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He has the gift of gab. Me, I just like to press buttons. It's 94.3 The Shark.

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He has chances for you to win tickets to see Godsmack, along with Stone Temple Pilots at Jones Beach on the 27th of June. That's going to be a great show. 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
2: 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This in turn forces nutrients into the disc and gives the spine the space it needs so that there is less irritation on the spinal nerves, which is causing the pain. VAX-D is so successful it's been seen on ABC, CBS, and NBC News. 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

94.3 The Shark. That's going to wrap it up for me. Andre Audi. Rob Rush next. Godsmack tickets up for grabs. So many reasons to keep it locked to 94.3 The Shark. Going to leave you with Seether. But Amy Lee of Evanescence, Broken.

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1: That rocks.

So I had my high school reunion a couple weeks ago, and we stayed out way past closing time. We were at the Platt Deutsch in Franklin Square, and I think they closed. It was a Friday night, the weekend after Memorial Day. I think they closed at like 12:30. So we stayed till 12:30, and then we took the party to another bar, and I didn't get home till like 3:30 in the morning. That has now become a once every decade occurrence for me. Back in the 20s and the 30s, you know, you could do that. Then, you know, once you hit 40, it's like, yeah, staying out till 3:30 every weekend, that ain't gonna happen anymore. Once a decade, maybe once a year. Okay, but let's stick with once a decade and we'll see what happens after that. It's Rob Rush on 94.3 The Shark, giving you everything that rocks and giving you brand new rock right now from Tim Montana. This one's called Break Me Down. Good afternoon.

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It's brought to you by our friends at Newlands Bayshore Ford. Gas has been dropping a little bit, which is good. Hopefully, as the summer officially arrives, by the way, Sunday is the first official day of summer, gas will get a little lower. Well, I don't know. What's the lowest that you'd be cool seeing gas? I mean, hell, I mean, $1.50, yeah, but ideally, I'd be all right with, you know, $2.85 if it could drop down on almost another dollar over the next month. But again, realistically, I'm going to say I'd be cool with like $3, $3.15.

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1: 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Also presenting Godsmack and Stone Temple Pilots. That show is going to be coming up next Saturday, June 27th, and I will have your chance to win your way in later on this afternoon. 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

0: 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It's Rob Rush. We're getting closer to 3 o'clock. Here's Rage Against the Machine.
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7: 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VAX-D is so successful, it's been seen on ABC, CBS, and NBC News. 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
2: 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And this afternoon, we are going under the covers with the band that will be up here in our cafe tomorrow. We got two bands. We got Magi, and we got the band that I'm about to play. And our friends from Chitty's Cheesesteaks are going to be coming up here tomorrow. 12:30, they're offering free food. And if you want to come see two new bands perform acoustically tomorrow here at the studios, well, just give me a call. We'll take callers number 9, 10, and 11. 631-955-0943 if you want to come up here to see the bands Magi and the band that I'm about to play, The Nocturnal Affair. They're not household names. They're new bands. But if you want to see some new music, some new bands that could potentially break big, caller 9, 10, and 11, 631-955-0943. We'll hook you up. You come up here tomorrow about 12:30. You watch the bands, you meet them, and you get fed courtesy of Chitty's Cheesesteaks. We're going to go into the covers with The Nocturnal Affair, and they're doing that song that was made famous by the Saturday Night Live skit from the Roxbury with the Butabi brothers, Chris Kattan and Will Ferrell, shaking their heads to this song. The Nocturnal Affair doing Hadaway's What Is Love?

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It's Rob Rush, Everlast. He's got a new album coming out on August 28th. It's called Embers to Ashes, and this is the first single from that forthcoming album. 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

Finger 11 on 94.3 The Shark. Tomorrow we are going to be at Looney Tunes starting at 6 o'clock, not only celebrating their 55 years here on Long Island in West Babylon, but our good friend out of Rockville Center, Danny Rocco, a.k.a. Des Rocks, he is going to be performing live in celebration of his record release that just came out this past Friday. To Hell and Back is available now. You can purchase a copy tomorrow at Looney Tunes, and you can get Des Rocks to sign it. And if you do show up tomorrow, starting at about 6 o'clock, okay, doors will be at 5, the first 94 people will get a free cheesesteak from our friends at Chitty's Cheesesteaks. Looney Tunes is at 31 Brookvale Avenue in West Babylon. We'll see you tomorrow with Des Rocks. And here he is now, brand new music from that album, To Hell and Back, When the Love is Gone. Hey, yo!

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2: Sunrise Highway westbound, heavy congestion delays from exit 52. I'm sorry. Sunrise Highway westbound, heavy congestion delays, exit 57 going through Hospital Road, and eastbound side, you have it going through the Oakdale Merge. The LIE, just very busy coming off Sadiegos Parkway, going through Vets Highway and into Ronkonkoma. Sunken Meadow Parkway southbound, a slow ride off of Vets Highway going down to the Sadiegos Parkway changeover.
3: That'll be 84.52.
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Bush were just in our area. They were at the Brooklyn Paramount on April 10th. Next Saturday, 94.3 The Shark presents the first of four shows coming to Jones Beach this summer. It's going to be Godsmack with Stone Temple Pilots. And before 5 o'clock, I'll have your chance to win your way in with a pair of tickets to that show. From Long Island's Concert Connection, 94.3 The Shark, here is Bad Wolves.

Sodies on 94.3 The Shark. Summer officially arrives on Sunday, and you know how when September 1st comes, everybody all of a sudden goes pumpkin spice crazy? Well, I think pickles could be the pumpkin spice of summer. Forget about being just the sidekick to a sandwich or a condiment that you put on your hamburgers during summer barbecues. Dill flavor is apparently showing up in everything from frozen pizza, and even Smoothie King has teamed up with Grillo's Pickles to create a pickle smoothie. It's gotten so intense that a food trend forecaster says that pickles are going to become the main character and move from the sidekick character. There was a trend a few years ago, I don't know if you heard about this, the pickle Dr. Pepper, a combination of Dr. Pepper, dill pickles, and sometimes a splash of pickle juice. One of the guys here tried it, and it really wasn't that bad. I took a sip, and it wasn't that bad. I don't know if I would drink the whole thing, but yeah, pickles making a big splash this summer. You're the Ramones.

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5: Sunrise Highway westbound, heavy congestion delays from exit 52. I'm sorry. Sunrise Highway westbound, heavy congestion delays, exit 57 going through Hospital Road, and eastbound side, you have it going through the Oakdale Merge. On the LIE, just very busy coming off Sadler's Parkway, going through Vets Highway and into Ronkonkoma. Sunken Meadow Parkway southbound, a slow ride off of Vets Highway, going down to the Sadler's Parkway changeover.
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1: Northern State Parkway westbound, a stalled vehicle between exit 43 and 42 in the shoulder. Folks are slowing down for a quick look. On the LIE eastbound side, busy coming off of Satco's Parkway, going into Motor Parkway, and on Sunrise westbound, congestion delays through the hospital road merge.
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White Stripes, Seven Nation Army on 94.3 The Shark, giving you everything that rocks. And we're going to go commercial-free next for your rush hour commute. Westerns in the 1980s, they really weren't a thing until 1988 rolled around and a little movie called Young Guns came out, starring Emilio Estevez as Billy the Kid. Also in the movie was Kiefer Sutherland, Charlie Sheen, Lou Diamond Phillips. And then they made a sequel, Young Guns 2, and the premise of Young Guns 2 was there is... Some people think it's true. I don't believe he really was, but there was a man named Brushy Bill Roberts who in the 1950s claimed that he was Billy the Kid, that Billy was never shot and killed by Pat Garrett. And that was kind of the basis for Young Guns 2. Well, Young Guns 3 is going to be coming out. It's going to be titled Dead or Alive. It's going to be directed by Emilio Estevez, and it will also have Lou Diamond Phillips returning back as Chavez, and also will be in the movie is Christian Slater, who was in the second one. He played Arkansas Dave Rudabaugh. And from the second Young Guns movie, it's the soundtrack, the title track, Blaze of Glory. From Young Guns 2, we go commercial-free next after John Bon Jovi.

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1: Sunrise Highway westbound is crawling going into Hospital Road. And again, Lakeland Ave through the Oakdale Merge on Sacticals Parkway. North and southbound, very busy into Pioneer Drive. LIE eastbound, heavy congestion delays off Sacticals Parkway through Motor Parkway and into Vets Highway. Westbound delays going through Holbrook and into Ocean Avenue.
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0: Foo Fighters kicking off your commercial-free rush hour commute on 94.3 The Shark. Rob Rush giving you everything that rocks as your passenger for an hour and a half almost till 6:40. So it's almost an hour and a half of everything that rocks. And if you are driving right now, I hope that you're not sitting in too much traffic, but we will let you know where to go and where not to go. We'll check the roads in just a few moments, too. So a little driving music for you, courtesy of Limp Bizkit.
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Papa Roach and Last Resort, commercial free for your rush hour commute on 94.3 The Shark. Last Thursday night, I was in the city of the rooftop at Pier 17, welcoming the warning to the area, and such an amazing band and such an amazing venue. If you've never been to the rooftop at Pier 17, you have the city skyline behind you, and then when you're looking at the stage, you see the skyline and you also see the Brooklyn Bridge. It's just a breathtaking place to go. If you've never been, I highly suggest you pick a show and go. And you know what? You should actually go on Friday, July 10th, because Poppy is going to be performing at the rooftop at Pier 17. Here she is now. Brand new track called Time Will Tell. Poppy on 94.3 The Shark, commercial free. It's now.

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1: Sunrise Highway, heavy congestion delays both directions going through Hospital Road and through the Oakdale Merge. On the LIE eastbound side, very busy off the Sackville's Parkway Merge going through Vets Highway and into Ronkonkoma. Sunken Meadow Parkway southbound bunched up from the Northern State Parkway Merge down to the Sackville's Parkway changeover.
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All week, Andre and I will have your chance to go see that show next Saturday, June 27th. 94.3 The Shark presents Godsmack and Stone Temple Pilots at Jones Beach. It's Rob Rush. So I looked this up. I saw the story, and I wanted to know who owns the rights to the song Karma Chameleon by Culture Club. So BMG owns the global publishing rights, while Primary Wave Music and the original record label Virgin Records control portions of the master recordings and publishing income streams. I tell you this because I just saw that Boy George, he's using AI to help recreate his voice from when he was 22 years old for a new version of Karma Chameleon. He started a new venture called Artists Included, which is meant to help artists like himself reclaim ownership of their biggest songs through AI-assisted re-recordings. So what I'm going to do is we're going to play you a snippet of the original version of Karma Chameleon and then the AI version that took George's voice and made it sound like he did on the original recording. So here is the original recording.

If you're just tuning in, no, we didn't change format. I'm just illustrating that that was an AI version of Boy George who used it to recreate his 22-year-old voice so he can try and reclaim ownership of their biggest song. He also says that he doesn't think AI is going to destroy music. He says you still need imagination, an idea, and you still need a desired outcome. Well, I hope you don't know anybody named Sarah Connor, George. There's Guns N' Roses on the Shark.

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1: Southern State Parkway, eastbound accident at Satco's Parkway. That's over in the left shoulder. Sunrise, westbound Corralling from before Lakeland Ave through the Oakdale Merge. On the LIE, eastbound side, an accident, exit 46. Merging delays in Melville and volume delays coming off Satco's Parkway, heading through Vets Highway and into Ronkonkoma.
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out of Northport, Wheatus, teenage dirtbag, commercial free for your rush hour commute on 94.3 The Shark. It's Rob Rush. Well, every night, Monday through Friday at 7 o'clock, Sean Lynch takes you back to the decade of decadence. If you like bands like Poison, Def Leppard, Dokken, you're going to love the Hair Scare. We do that weeknights at 7 on 94.3 The Shark. And you also get to hear bands like this. Motley Crue in the title track to their 1987 album, Girls, Girls, Girls.

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1: Sunrise Highway, heavy congestion delays both directions going through Hospital Road and through the Oakdale Merge. On the LIE eastbound side, very busy off the Sackdales Parkway Merge going through Vets Highway and into Ronkonkoma. Sunken Meadow Parkway southbound bunched up from the Northern State Parkway Merge down to the Sackdales Parkway changeover.
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Korn on 94.3 The Shark. It's Rob Rush. And if you're a Knicks fan, we got the life, man. A victory after 53 years of not doing anything. And for the longest time, you know, not that long ago, not even making the playoffs for years in a row. I was a Knicks fan my entire life, so I am stoked that this happened. What I am not stoked about watching throughout the finals and the playoffs was all of the elitist celebrities that were sitting in the front row. And, you know, some of them weren't even paying attention to the game. And I don't understand this stuff, you know, and why people would spend money on this. The Cavaliers, who the Knicks swept, by the way, they auctioned off chairs that celebrities sat in during the NBA playoffs at their arena. Taylor Swift's chair went for $7,000, which far outsold Travis Kelce, Timothée Chalamet, and Kylie Jenner. It's like, why? Like, you're going to pay $7,000 for a seat that Taylor Swift sat in? Big deal. Maybe I'm getting jaded, or maybe I'm just getting old, but I don't know. What say you? Let me know. You can hit me up on Instagram at Rob_Rush. Am I crazy, or am I getting old?

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It's Rob Rush, and it's around this time, Monday to Friday, we take the playlist, put it in shuffle, and whatever band and song it lands on, that's what you and I get to listen to. And if you want to hear anything for the rush hour shuffle, Rob at 94.3theshark.com, or hit me up on Instagram at Rob_Rush. Let's see what we got tonight for the rush hour shuffle. All right, this is an email from Nicole in Brentwood. It says, "Hey, Rob, I went to go see Lost Boys on Broadway. It was great, but I was a little disappointed that the original songs were not featured in the Broadway show. I took my nephew, who never saw the movie, and he just recently watched it with me the other day, so he fell in love with the title track. Can you play Cry Little Sister for me for the Rush Hour Shuffle?" Yes, let's go back to the Lost Boys soundtrack. I can't believe next year it's going to be 40 years old. But this is Gerard McMahon from the Lost Boys soundtrack from 1987. It's Cry Little Sister for the Rush Hour Shuffle.

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2: Southern State Parkway, eastbound accident at Satco's Parkway. That's over in the left shoulder. Sunrise, westbound Co-Rawling from before Lakeland Ave through the Oakdale Merge. On the LIE, eastbound side, an accident, exit 46. Merging delays in Millville and volume delays coming off Satco's Parkway, heading through Vets Highway and into Ronkonkoma.
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I want you to listen closely to that song. It sounds very similar to Summer Lovin' by Sandy and Danny from Greece. Oh my God, Sandy, they sound just like that song. I don't know what I'm going to do. Oh my God. That's going to do it for me. Rob Rush saying, see you when I see you. Sean Lynch is coming up next, June 24th. It's just a few days away. In fact, it's next week. If I turn around and look at my calendar, it's a week from tomorrow. Yeah, so how about that? Next Wednesday, Evanescence going to be here on Long Island with Spirit Box and the Nova Twins. And I'm going to leave you with Evanescence's brand new song called Who Will You Follow? Thank you for listening to 94.3 The Shark. Good luck. Good evening. You stay safe. Sean Lynch, he's coming up next.

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1: Southern State Parkway, eastbound accident at Satco's Parkway. That's over in the left shoulder. Sunrise, westbound Co-Rawling from before Lakeland Ave through the Oakdale Merge. On the LIE, eastbound side, an accident, exit 46. Merging delays in Melville and volume delays coming off Satco's Parkway, heading through Vets Highway and into Ronkonkoma.
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94.3 The Shark, Everything in the Rocks, a little Twisted Sister right there. Good friends of the radio station. Sean Lynch hanging with you until 10. This is the Hair Scare. La Guns for you. Oh, I'm sorry, LA Guns. See, I was trying to be funny there.

0: Whitesnake stole the night on the shark. Before that, Ellie Guns and Ballad of Jane. Start off the set with Twisted Sister right here on the shark. Hair Scare, we do it every Monday through Friday at 7, back in a flash.
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2: Gearing up for overnight road work tonight, starting up at 10. LIE eastbound, three lanes out, exits 52 through 58. Walt Whitman Road southbound, two lanes out. Sweet Hollow Road to the LIE South Service Road. Broad Hollow Road, one lane out between Broadway and East 23rd Street. Route 25, a lane out both sides at Dix Hills Road. Nesconset Highway eastbound, a lane out Townline Road to Gibbs Pond Road. Vets Highway, two lanes out between Grundy and Broadway Avenues. And Sunrise westbound, two lanes blocked, exits 57 and 56.
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2: Gearing up for overnight road work tonight, starting up at 10. LIE eastbound, three lanes out, exits 52 through 58. Walt Whitman Road southbound, two lanes out. Sweet Hollow Road to the LIE South Service Road. Broad Hollow Road, one lane out between Broadway and East 23rd Street. Route 25, a lane out both sides at Dix Hills Road. Nesconset Highway eastbound, a lane out Townline Road to Gibbs Pond Road. Vets Highway, two lanes out between Groning and Broadway Avenues. And Sunrise westbound, two lanes blocked, exits 57 and 56.
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right. I'm going to read this article with you for the first time. Here we go. I'm actually nervous. There's a new article on cleaning mistakes that are making your home dirtier. It includes not cleaning the cleaning equipment. Ah, yes, of course. Also, washing your windows on a bright, sunny day. Don't do that because it dries it out. Dum-dums. Here's one for you. Spraying cleaning agents directly on surfaces. Unless directed by the instructions, it's generally better to apply cleaning products to the cloth or the sponge. So do that, all right? I'll give you two or three more of these in the next hour. Dog Star, all in now. 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
2: Gearing up for overnight road work tonight, starting up at 10. LIE eastbound, three lanes out, exits 52 through 58. Walt Whitman Road southbound, two lanes out. Sweet Hollow Road to the LIE South Service Road. Broad Hollow Road, one lane out between Broadway and East 23rd Street. Route 25, a lane out both sides at Dix Hills Road. Nesconset Highway eastbound, a lane out Townline Road to Gibbs Pond Road. Vets Highway, two lanes out between Groning and Broadway Avenues. And Sunrise westbound, two lanes blocked, exits 57 and 56.
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